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4: I'm Daniel Brewer with your local news and sport. Approximately 150 students are being suspended from schools every single day, sparking warnings from leading educational experts. University of Melbourne Associate Professor Lisa McKay-Brown says some kids are finding it difficult in their school surroundings.
5: We need to consider, you know, the school system itself and how the environment is not working for all kids at the moment. We know that some kids are certainly not coping at school. There are students who find it really difficult to be in noisy, crowded environments.
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8: Your forecast for Gippsland and the Valley, partly cloudy today with some morning fog clearing and a high chance of showers today. Winds west to northwesterly, 15 to 20 k's an hour. Tomorrow, partly cloudy, some morning fog and slight chance of a shower, 15. Friday, partly cloudy, morning fog with showers, 15. And Saturday, morning fog and then mostly sunny with some light winds, a top of 14. Today, heading for 15 in the Valley, 16 for Sale, Bairnsdale, Orbost and Lakes Entrance. Right now it's 11 degrees.
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0: 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We want to know why you and your family deserve a school holiday escape. 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

0: 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Kelsey, hanging out with you, but we are also home of The Morning Crew with Gabby and Dan.
1: And I told him, I said, mate, there's no iPad. 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
0: Your forecast today, partly cloudy, morning fog and high chance of showers. Winds west to northwesterly, 15 to 20 k's an hour. Latrobe Valley looking at a top of 15 degrees today and then a top of 16 for Sale, Bairnsdale, Orbost and Lakes Entrance. 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

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You can win yourself a brand new car. And every dollar raised is going directly towards supporting the local junior and senior teams, upgrading the facilities they have, and keeping community sport alive and well in Brisbane. If you'd like to support this, head on over to our website to find out how you can get involved and buy yourself a raffle ticket. And I'll play Gnarls Barkley next on TR.

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0: 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If you want to catch them live, they're back in Melbourne performing at Marvel Stadium in November. They're supporting Robbie Williams. That's going to be a massive show. Surely tickets will sell out for that one. Going to check your weather and then update your local news next on TR with Daniel Brewer.
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19: I'm Daniel Brewer with your local news and sport. La Trobe University have secured funding from Vic Health to develop a toolkit designed to help community sporting clubs create positive social outcomes and better support groups. Dr. Erica Randall from the Centre of Health System Development says sport can be a powerful tool for building stronger and more inclusive communities.
20: That sport has been a really powerful tool down there to bring the community together. So we're really just looking to support the Gippsland community in sort of what they're doing and help them communicate it out to the rest of Victoria and Australia, really.
19: Tambo Upper students recently learnt the importance of fish habitats through East Gippsland Catchment Management Authority and Fish Care. 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In sports, Traralgon Amateur Basketball Association have announced their 2026-27 representative head coaches, which will include Matty Reid, Matt Moss, Kim Bonner and Chris Watson. 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
0: Your forecast for Gippsland and the Valley, partly cloudy today with some morning fog clearing and a high chance of showers today. Winds west to northwesterly, 15 to 20 k's an hour. Tomorrow, partly cloudy, some morning fog and slight chance of a shower, 15. Friday, partly cloudy, morning fog with showers, 15. And Saturday, morning fog and then mostly sunny with some light winds, a top of 14. Today, heading for 15 in the valley, 16 for Sale, Bairnsdale, Orbost and Lakes Entrance. Right now, it's 11 degrees.
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Baby Steps, that's coming up after this. From Elle King, X's and O's on TRFM. 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

0: Tame Impala for you on TRFM. 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
18: The forecast for Gippsland and the Valley, partly cloudy, morning fog and a high chance of showers today. Winds west to northwesterly, 15 to 20 k's an hour. A top of 15 degrees today for the Valley. 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

0: 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But soon, some people are not going to have work days. 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

0: Getting you prepped for the old school lunch with some Snoop Dogg on TRFM. It's Kelsey bringing you music that makes you feel good. But Robbie's up next. He's got the old school lunch with some Semisonic and Snow Patrol. Plus Daniel Brewer back again with our local news headlines on TR.
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16: I'm Daniel Brewer with your local news and sport. The Bryagalong Mechanics Institute Hall Committee of Management was awarded over $4,000 for its Bryagalong Connected project with funding from the Foundation for Rural and Regional Renewal and Telstra. State Member for Gippsland East, Tim Bull, has used Parliament to highlight concerns about the future of bush nursing centres in the region, saying a lack of state government support is placing pressure on services.
17: Our bush nursing centres across Victoria need a funding boost. This has impacted on opening hours at locations like Buchan and Swifts Creek, and that falls on the community to then do more fundraising at a time when this government is taxing every regional community member into oblivion.
16: In sport, the Gormanzow Football Netball Club have awarded life membership to long-serving Tiger Lee Fabris, who played 120 senior games for the club and more than three decades in various volunteer roles. That's the latest local news and sport.
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21: Your four-day forecast for Gippsland and the Valley is cloudy the rest of today. Medium chance of showers through Gippsland, light winds and no warnings from the bomb. Overnight temperatures fall into between 2 and 8. Tomorrow, your Thursday, partly cloudy with a slight chance of rain. Medium chance over in the far east. Light winds, top of 16. Friday, some morning fog but mostly sunny and 15. And Saturday, partly cloudy at a top of 14 degrees. Currently, it's 12 degrees.
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That'd be Snow Patrol, Chasing Cars on TRFM for the old school lunch, and Semisonic before that with Closing Time. Hello, Robbie Goodwin with you on your Wednesday, hoping you're doing well. And hopefully you're as surprised as I am at the relative warmth at what it was when you got out of bed this morning. I didn't have to clean any frost off my car. It's very strange. We've got those fine young cannibals coming very soon. Gwen Stefani's solo work of Monsters and Men, classic Lily Allen, plus more over the next 15 minutes or so with an older tinge. Now it's time to stay here in Australia with a tune from Knowlesy. This is Lift. I know.

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0: Gwen Stefani, What Are You Waiting For? On TRFM with the music that makes you feel good. Coming up after the weather, we have two songs that are, well, completely unrelated, other than the fact that both the artists released music in the last 12 months. Summer is true. 22 by Lily Allen is coming up first after the weather from her second album, It's Not Me, It's You. She is currently on her big world tour and it's getting rave reviews. People absolutely loving it. Poor old Dave Harbour. I don't think he's ever going to live this down. After that, it's Of Monsters and Men. Don't listen. With a song and an album, really, that got me through my 6 month exchange. I was in the States, didn't really know anyone. I was having a lot of fun, but you know, I was still taking some introspection. And my head as an animal was just so great to listen to when you're just trying to relax and clear out all the noise. It's coming up very soon on Gippsland's own TRFM.
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15: Plenty of cloud around and really the only chance of rain through the rest of this week is dropping today. It's medium
0: and there's light winds around too. No warnings from the bomb for today, and overnight temperatures falling to between 2 and 8. Tomorrow, the chance of showers is going right down to a slight. It's partly cloudy around the regions, top of 15, which is where it's going to stay leading into the weekend, and very little chance of more rain coming as well. Of Monsters and Men turning up very soon, but now we head to England for Ms. Lily Allen and 22.

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0: Smack That, Akon and Eminem finishing off the old school lunch for today. Got to head to some news with Dan the Brew Man, who has his finger on the pulse of Gippsland as always. There's been concerns over the rising increase of suspensions at schools, and a new unit has been unveiled by Gippsland Water to help with disinfections, all that and more coming up in the news. And then head to trfm.com.au to see the full brace. Stereophonics coming soon with Dakota and a little Shaboozy too.
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21: I'm Daniel Brewer with your local news and sport. Approximately 150 students are being suspended from schools every single day, sparking warnings from leading educational experts. University of Melbourne Associate Professor Lisa McKay-Brown says some kids are finding it difficult in their school surroundings.
22: We need to consider, you know, the school system itself and how the environment is not working for all kids at the moment. We know that some kids are certainly not coping at school. There are students who find it really difficult to be in noisy, crowded environments.
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0: Your four-day forecast for Gippsland and the Valley is cloudy the rest of today. Medium chance of showers through Gippsland, light winds and no warnings from the bomb. Overnight temperatures falling to between 2 and 8. Tomorrow, your Thursday, partly cloudy with a slight chance of rain. Medium chance over in the far east. Light winds, a top of 16. Friday, some morning fog, but mostly sunny and 15. And Saturday, partly cloudy at a top of 14 degrees. Right now, it's 13 degrees.
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That's Dakota by Stereophonics. Music that makes you feel good on your Wednesday. Robbie Goodwin with you. It's TRFM. And we've got Oscar Medkay and Khalid coming soon. REM's Losing My Religion later on. And some T-Swizzle too. Going to be talking a fun disco that is happening not too long from now. In fact, just in a couple of days. And right now, it's Bebe Rexha. Here's New Religion. Deep.

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0: Lady Gaga and Doechii with Runway from the new Devil Wears Prada film on TRFM. We do love ourselves a movie song. Now, coming up on Friday, something fun. Thanks to the Bairnsdale Scouts, there is a Winter Wonderland Christmas disco happening from 6:30 to 8 p.m. It's open to kids aged from 5 to 13 years old, and this exciting night will be packed with music, dancing and festive fun. Entry is $5 per kid or $10 for the family, with tickets available at the door. 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Miley Cyrus coming soon, REM2.
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0: Cloudy through Gippsland for the rest of today with a medium chance of rain, light winds too, and overnight temperatures falling to between 2 and 8 degrees. Tomorrow, your Thursday, partly cloudy with some morning fog. Slight chance of a shower. Light winds and looking at a top of 15, which is about where it's staying all the way into the weekend. Man, I know we don't really usually want rain, but I'm heading up to the snow in, not this weekend, next weekend, and I would really like some actual snow. We got REM coming soon with Losing My Religion. Now it's Miley Cyrus with a song that she released a couple of years ago now. This is Younger You.

0: REM with Losing My Religion, a stone cold classic here on TRFM all the way around Gippsland, home of Gabby and Dan, the morning crew. And look, sometimes, my brother has this problem, a small child who's related to you will say something that is either so clever or so funny that you just can't manage to muster the anger that really the situation does call for.
1: And I told him, I said, mate, there's no iPad. 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
1: Whoa, accurate. 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I said, hey, mate, I'm the one who's going to negotiate the return of your iPad, so you better be nice to me.
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0: Bit Murray in those better days as we head to the news with Mr. Brewer. After that, Ray, some Jelly Roll, Savage Garden to the moon and back, and of course, the bonus question and answer. Got to help somebody to win $1,000.
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2: I'm Daniel Brewer with your local news and sport. La Trobe University have secured funding from Vic Health to develop a toolkit designed to help community sporting clubs create positive social outcomes and better support groups. Dr. Erica Randall from the Centre of Health System Development says sport can be a powerful tool for building stronger and more inclusive communities.
21: That sport has been a really powerful tool down there to bring the community together. So we're really just looking to support the Gippsland community in sort of what they're doing and help them communicate it out to the rest of Victoria and Australia, really.
2: Tambo Upper students recently learnt the importance of fish habitats through East Gippsland Catchment Management Authority and Fish Care. Details can be found on our website. In sport, Terrelgan Amateur Basketball Association have announced their 2026-27 representative head coaches, which will include Maddie Reid, Matt Moss, Kim Bonner and Chris Watson. That's the latest local news and sport.
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0: Your four-day forecast for Gippsland and the Valley is cloudy the rest of today. Medium chance of showers through Gippsland, light winds and no warnings from the bomb. Overnight temperatures fall into between 2 and 8. Tomorrow, your Thursday, partly cloudy with a slight chance of rain. Medium chance over in the far east. Light winds, top of 16. Friday, some morning fog but mostly sunny and 15. And Saturday, partly cloudy at a top of 14 degrees. Right now, it's 13 degrees.
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Theo Cruz bringing the dynamite on your Wednesday afternoon. It's Robbie Goodwin here with you on 99.9, 99.5. Got Fisher and Tones and I getting together. Two young Australians for a song called Favour. Speaking of Australians, Savage Garden directly after that, To the Moon and Back. Some Olivia Rodrigo coming soon and Vance Joy a little bit later on. Right now it's Jelly Roll. This is Liar.

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0: Savage Garden to the moon and back. Music that makes you feel good. An Aussie double play. Well, I mean, technically an Aussie triple play because there's Fisher and Tones and I making fame. In fact, I mean, really, it's an Aussie quadruple play because there's two people in Savage Garden. So four people making two great songs from this beautiful nation of ours here on 99.9, 99.5. We're coming up very soon. We have Carrie and Tommy.
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0: Bit of rain around for the rest of today, but that's going to ease into tomorrow and then through the weekend. For the rest of your Wednesday, it will be cloudy with a medium chance of showers, light winds through Gippsland, and overnight temperatures fall into between 2 and 8. Tomorrow, your Thursday, partly cloudy, some morning fog, slight chance of a shower, but not too much. Light winds, top of 15. Friday, partly cloudy, slight chance of rain, top of 15. And Saturday, partly cloudy with some morning frost about the ranges, light winds, and a top of 14 degrees. Here's Cat's Eye with Gabriella. Ms. Rodrigo coming soon.

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0: Rosé and Bruno Mars on 99.9, 99.5. Before we get to Carry and Tom, we've got to do...
1: It's the Mad Minute Bonus Question and Answer.
0: Yes, indeed. As at the end of every program, I'm giving you one of the 10 questions and its answer for tomorrow's Mad Minute Quiz with Gabby and Dan, the morning crew. Here we go. What was the first country to use postcards? Yes, believe it or not, there was a first country and it's in record. What was the first country to use postcards? Out of the arse! Yes, Australia. Australia was the first ever country to use postcards, believe it or not. Now, I'm not sure whether that means we were the first to, like, issue postcards and then tourists would then send them off, or if we were the first to, like, say, hey, we want to receive postcards, send us postcards. I presume the former. But still, Australia, first country ever to use postcards. Remember it, write it down. Call in to Gabby and Dan tomorrow morning. Try and win that cash. Carrie and Tommy coming up from 3, so stick around for that. And I've been Robbie Goodwin. I'll see you tomorrow. Have yourself a good one. Bye.

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16: Your four-day forecast for Gippsland and the Valley is cloudy the rest of today. Medium chance of showers through Gippsland, light winds and no warnings from the bomb. Overnight temperatures fall into between 2 and 8. Tomorrow, your Thursday, partly cloudy with a slight chance of rain. Medium chance over in the far east. Light winds atop of 16. Friday, some morning fog, but mostly sunny and 15. And Saturday, partly cloudy at a top of 14 degrees. Right now, it's 13 degrees.
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0: to the ones you have at your comedy show, that the bright, like, what's the difference between a laser in the show versus actually, a laser on the skin?
1: Because interesting, those will blind people, the lasers that I have at my shows. So you have
0: actually?
1: To. Yeah. You have to be careful with
0: how
1: you.
0: So everyone watches your comedy show with their eyes closed.
1: No, you've got to be careful with how you operate them. We literally have people come up and because we set and focus them at the start of a season and then we won't change them and we make sure we focus them in a way that is not going blinding. To blind someone. Yeah.
0: Of course.
1: Because if someone is sitting in the front row, obviously. But yes, they can be very dangerous, those lasers. She said, yeah, my trainer has cracked someone's tooth. And I want to know, has this ever happened?
0: Nah.
1: You don't reckon?
0: I can answer it for you. Nope.
1: Okay. Can we go to phones? Because I at least make sure. Because I reckon there'll be laser operators out there that'll know people.
0: The laser operators will say they know someone.
1: Do you reckon they all
0: know
1: someone?
0: You always know someone that something's happened to, but I bet you no one actually calls up and says, my tooth got cracked from a laser at a beautician.
2: Should put money on it.
1: How much?
0: 100.
2: Oh.
1: 100 what?
0: $100.
1: Sorry, I've been fooled before. Because then if you win, you're like, it was 100 grand.
2: 100 bucks and she just uses her head to hit you?
1: Yeah.
0: $100?
1: Yep.
0: That nobody has had their tooth cracked. And just if you're listening going, oh, my God, I want to win Tommy money here, I want proof. So if you have, I'm going to
1: we don't need proof. We never get proof sent in by our calls.
0: Yeah, but
1: you
0: can just money on the line.
1: You can just call up 131060.
0: No, I want proof.
1: Because there'll
0: can
1: be
0: send
1: heaps of people out
0: producer.
1: There. There'll be heaps of people
0: there's
1: out there nobody, that have had a cracked tooth now.
0: There won't be.
1: Especially when there's some money on the line for you.
0: No, the money on the line's 60. For me or you.
1: Yeah, but, you know, I'm generous and so I'll obviously give half away.
0: Oh, 13, now you're 10, just going to get people calling. If I don't give have us, proof, I'm not giving the money over.
1: Give us. No, you can't make a frigid bet like that.
0: I can.
1: No,
0: I can
1: you
0: do whatever
1: can't.
0: I want.
1: No, you can't.
0: That's how I have way more money than you.
1: That's actually very true. So give me 100. 13, 10, 60. Boys, there must be plenty of you out there who have been to the beautician.
0: Guys are not stupid.
1: And had your tooth cracked by a laser. Give us a call and tell us how many teeth have you had cracked by a laser. Call us.
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1: Is that Bieber?
0: Biebs. Checking those chickens.
1: He's really found ways to reinvent himself, hasn't he?
2: He's pretty good.
1: He's very good.
2: He's pretty good. We're asking on 131060, has a laser cracked your tooth?
1: No, it hasn't cracked anybody's teeth.
2: Because I went to a beautician, as Carrie called them. I think that's correct. And she did a laser thing on my face and said, you've got to keep your mouth closed because this laser will crack a tooth.
1: And we've made a bet. $100 bucks is on the line. I don't think anybody.
2: Tooth we hear from.
1: No, it's not what the deal was. Stop changing it. It was $100. Mm-hmm. I bet that nobody here has had a cracked tooth from a laser.
2: Mm.
1: Brooke, have you had a cracked tooth from a laser?
3: Not from a laser, but funnily enough, my daughter's school called today and she's actually cracked her tooth today eating cheese and crackers.
1: Oh, that's a sad story, but that's not actually what we've asked for, Brooke. We want a cracked tooth from a laser.
2: But, Brooke, is there a chance that maybe your daughter's making up the cheese and crackers and she was getting laser at lunch?
3: Who knows what happens at school?
2: Okay. Thank you, Brooke.
1: $100 is still safely in my wallet.
2: Yeah, but we have had a cracked tooth. G'day, Jess.
4: Hey, how are you?
2: Good. Tell us about your cracked tooth.
4: So my partner decided to rent a houseboat for my 23rd birthday.
2: Fun.
4: And he had a laser pointer on him at the time that he was shooting into the bushes off to the side.
2: Yes.
4: And the motor of the boat was quite loud and I snuck up behind him and lightly touched his shoulder.
2: Yes.
4: And he spun around and hit me in the mouth with the laser pointer in his hand and fully cracked my tooth to the point where I actually had to have surgery.
2: That is a cracked tooth from a laser,
1: good
2: Carrie.
1: Story, Jess, but that's not, no.
2: That's a cracked tooth from a laser.
4: Not from a pointer laser.
2: Jess, come on, Jess. No, we don't do that last
0: year.
2: No. Yeah, we were home.
1: But she, like, remember, no. No. No. You can pay her some money, though, if you'd like.
2: Just have $50.
4: Oh, thanks, guys.
2: I don't know why I did that. No worries.
1: I don't know why you did that either.
2: No,
1: you're terrible at making bets.
2: You told me to.
1: Exactly. Go. You don't just do the things somebody tells you to do.
2: I always do the things that you tell me to do. Let's go to Jake. G'day, Jake.
5: Hi.
2: How old are you, Jake?
5: I'm 10.
2: Okay. And have you had a cracked tooth from a laser?
5: Yeah. I was at the Christmas carols at Hotter in the Gold Coast.
2: Yes.
5: This massive laser came,
2: yes,
5: and it like hit my tooth, and it fully cracked it.
2: Yes, Jake, I've performed at Hotter as well, and I know there are lasers there. Carrie, that's pretty good. That's a cracked tooth from a laser.
1: Yes, Kieran.
6: Full tooth or baby tooth? Was it due to fall out
1: anyway? Also, was it from the laser beam or just the actual
2: machine? Say the beam.
5: The laser beam.
2: Yes.
1: Jake's a liar.
2: That is. Carrie, that's undeniable truth.
1: No.
2: Jake, you would never lie to Carrie on national radio, would you?
5: Yeah, I definitely would not lie.
2: Yeah. That's, Carrie.
1: Do you know what? I'm not giving him cash for.
2: What? Why?
1: Because he's being dishonest and I don't reward dishonesty.
2: No, he's not.
1: But I do like good radio, Jake, and you are a good caller. So I'll give you $50 because you're a good caller.
5: Yes, $50.
1: You lied though, didn't you, Jake?
5: Yeah,
1: I lied. Yeah,
5: this is the actual story. So I had a wobbly tooth.
2: Yeah.
5: And my mum was cleaning the pool with a pole.
2: Yeah.
5: And then she turned around and I came behind her and she whacked me in the face with a pole.
2: Yeah.
5: And my tooth came flying out and it fully hurt so bad.
2: Carrie, that's two good stories. Give him another 50.
1: No.
2: Give him another 50. Hey, Jake, guess what?
5: Yeah?
2: Have another 50.
5: Yeah.
2: Yeah, $100.
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6: Your four-day forecast for Gippsland and the Valley is cloudy the rest of today. Medium chance of showers through Gippsland, light winds and no warnings from the bomb. Overnight temperatures fall into between 2 and 8. Tomorrow, your Thursday, partly cloudy with a slight chance of rain. Medium chance over in the far east. Light winds, top of 16. Friday, some morning fog, but mostly sunny and 15. And Saturday, partly cloudy at a top of 14 degrees. Right now, it's 13 degrees.
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2: Yes. Oh, no, because there's about to snooze.
32: It's not coming.
2: It's not coming. It's not coming. That's good. No. Hey, we have our big winter blowout happening again tomorrow. Ooh, every Thursday.
29: Chance.
25: Carrie and Tommy's
33: big winter blowout.
25: The things we give away, the bills we could pay. It's a big winter blowout.
2: Yes, every Thursday for the month we've been giving away thousands of dollars. We are doing it again tomorrow. And this, the category for this week is holiday. So if you want to go on one and it's been a while, get online now, carrieandtommy.com.au. It is not too late to register, and tomorrow we will give you some cash. But up next, because
32: yes,
2: we need a tour. I'm a big old puss in boots when it comes to scary things, and there's a show that we really need to talk about. I'll give you the first 6 seconds of the trailer right here. This is the first 6 seconds of the trailer.
31: Sorry, mate.
2: Oh, no. No, that's okay.
31: Have you got it? Woohoo, or
32: what
31: you?
32: Is it?
2: Have you got it there, Leroy?
31: I do. The 6 seconds?
2: Yeah, let's do that.
32: Thank you.
2: I'll tell you what the show is next and how long I lasted next.
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0: Well, it's a very scary Wednesday drive home. You're with Carrie and Tommy.
1: What's wrong with that?
2: I've got little Addie here at work today, and now she's telling me she wants to watch it.
3: I know. If you don't know what we're talking about, we're talking about Cape Fear, the season that is on Apple TV at the moment. It stars Javier Bardem. If you haven't got to the end of it yet, please just put a song on or something, because there are going to be spoilers, because it's too scary for me to watch, but I want to know what happened.
2: I think tomorrow we should all come in early. We should all sit in the boardroom, turn the lights off, and there should be something we have to do. We all put money in the middle, or someone gets money at the end, and you're not allowed to close your eyes. You're not allowed to make a noise, a scream, and you're not allowed to leave. It's like a sit-in.
1: Carrie, do you remember?
4: Shall I book the boardroom?
3: No, thanks.
2: Yeah, I reckon you should book it. How long is each episode?
4: An hour.
2: Let's book it for like before we come in tomorrow.
3: No, thank you.
2: Yes.
3: Carrie, do you remember when we watched...
2: I just want people to see your fear.
3: Do you remember when we watched the horror movie Us and I left the cinema screaming?
2: Oh, my God, that's right. You left the... You were terrible screaming. To watch that with. Yes, the whole cinema was like, shush.
3: You hate when I make noise.
2: Yeah, that's true.
3: G'day, Rachel.
5: Yeah. Hey, how you going?
3: Scared. How are you?
5: Not too bad. Look, firstly, Carrie, I agree. There is nothing worse than someone else trying to talk to you about a TV show they're watching and, describe it to you.
3: Yeah.
5: I don't know about a TV show, there's usually a reason for it. It's because I don't care.
2: Yeah.
5: So I don't want to sit
2: talk to someone that cares.
3: Fair enough, Rachel.
5: But, Tommy, there is actually a way that you can, know the ending to the show without seeing it. It's called the pause button on your remote. Yeah. Pick up your phone and open Google and ask what happens.
2: I love Rachel's attitude a lot.
3: Thank you, Rachel. Very informative. Appreciate that. But it's much easier to just ask the people of Australia. G'day, Lana.
6: Hi.
3: What happens in Cape Fear?
6: Any good movie, they live happily ever after.
3: Who? All of them? They can't.
6: Whatever. Whoever. It's lame. They live happily ever after.
3: Have you seen Cape Fear?
6: No.
3: Oh my God.
2: See, everyone's too scared.
3: Okay. Should we go to Ruby? G'day, Ruby.
7: Hi.
3: Have you watched Cape Fear?
7: Yes.
3: Was it terrifying?
7: Yeah, no, you have to watch a podcast or something afterwards to go to sleep.
3: Yes, I agree. I call that a palate cleanser. I will put on, there's a palate cleanser I always use. It's called Ridiculousness, and it's on at all times, and it's a show. It's basically the new version of Australia's Funniest Home Videos, and I watch that for 10 minutes because I just
2: You are a baby.
4: What about tomorrow? I've booked the boardroom.
2: Yeah.
3: No, thanks.
4: We come in.
2: Yeah.
4: We'll watch an episode of Cape Fear.
2: Yeah. And then we'll watch
4: Ridiculousness.
2: Yeah. Come on.
3: I'll come for Ridiculousness.
2: we want to see you watch Cape Fear.
3: Ruby, so did you get through all of Cape Fear?
7: Yeah, but there's only a few episodes out and it's based on the movie.
3: What's the mean? Because I didn't know the whole season wasn't out.
2: So no one knows how it ends.
3: Yeah, and so
2: everyone knows how the movie ends.
3: Yeah, okay. Okay, Ruby, thank you. Have you seen the movies, Ruby?
7: Yeah, so at the end, there's a lot of physical harm and stuff. There's a lot of psychological damage in the beginning.
3: Yeah.
7: And mind twisting and stuff like that. Yeah. But then there's a lot of gore near the end. But
3: Okay. Thank you, Rubes. G'day, Joe.
8: G'day. How you doing?
3: I'm scared, Joe. How are you?
8: Well, listen, you shouldn't be scared. Look, besides investing in some tenor for men, I think you should just harden up a bit, because it's just about the thrill of the ride. You can do this.
3: I just don't think I can, Joe. I think I'll actually have a heart attack.
2: Let's sit you. You've got to watch a full episode tomorrow, and we'll bring you tomorrow on air how Tommy goes, and you can watch it on our socials.
4: You can wear your little GoPro on your head while you watch it.
2: Yeah. Yeah. We're going to film the whole thing, and we'll see how long you last.
3: No. I will watch Ridiculousness.
2: No. Cape Fear. Face your fears.
3: Thank you for a suggestion from one of the producers that I can wear adult nappies.
2: No, that's what she was saying.
3: Oh, that's
2: put
3: what
2: on
3: tenor,
2: your tenor
3: for, men.
2: For men.
3: Oh, here I have been wearing Depends like an idiot.
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1: Okay, we've established that I can't photograph my cooking properly, and I've made this dish, meatball pasta, and I have photographed it over the weekend, and you told me it looked like grey slop and that the meatballs look like little turds.
2: To be fair, I just didn't think, I thought you'd accidentally shot it in black and white. I didn't realise food could be that great.
1: So we got our well-renowned food photographer, Sally Holse, who does Gordon Ramsay's food photography. So I knew I was in safe hands and good hands to show that my cooking can actually look delicious if photographed right.
2: And then instead of deciding to cook, you got pre-rolled meatballs and pasta and store-bought
1: pesto. I was making a meatball pasta. I didn't say that I had gone into the village and foraged for my own food.
2: Imagine if you had.
1: I just said that.
2: It would be so good.
1: As a busy mum, I threw together a meal and I thought it would look better than it did. So here's the pictures.
2: Yes.
1: What have we got now to show you? I'm going to first of all show you plating up, okay, because this is the sound. Sorry, this is what Sally says, how you should plate up. This is good for you to know. If you're ever wanting to present food well, this is how you're meant to plate up.
3: So anything that you're styling on the plate, whether it's pasta, meatballs, garnishes, whatever, you want to go from like, I don't know, 1 o'clock through to 7 o'clock or, you know, sort of things like that. So you don't want it to look
4: like you've dumped it on the plate.
3: No, not like you've dumped it on the plate.
1: So you meant to put it almost like from one part of the clock across to the other part of the clock.
2: Oh,
1: like
2: across the middle. I was thinking fill half the plate.
1: No, like a line. We're eating in lines. So already she is plating up her dish and she's taking each meatball with her fingers and placing them into position. I don't have time to do that, okay?
2: No, I hate this.
1: Also, I'd already served my not knowing that rule, and this is how me serving mine up sounded.
2: Cell block D, it's ready.
1: It looked like slop coming
2: it
1: out of
2: it. It sounds like someone's eaten it 12 hours ago and it's come through them.
1: Let's hear it again.
2: It sounds so dodgy.
1: Anyway, then she served it up.
2: No one's saying that's dry. No one's like, the pasta was too dry.
1: And then I looked at hers and I looked at mine. Mm. And to be fair, I didn't think they looked that different.
5: It doesn't look that dissimilar. It's just a bit more colourful.
1: You be the judge. That's my plating up. That's my picture from the weekend. And this is Sally's. Is my issue the photography or is my issue my cooking?
2: It's absolutely your photography because, like I've said, I don't know what's wrong with you when you've taken this photo, because I would understand it if it was film and you couldn't see the, like if you had to take it to a chemist and didn't get the rollback for 3 days and so didn't have time to adjust it. But the fact that you can see this photo with your own eyes and have gone, yep, that's good enough to not take any more. But yes, her photo looks absolutely stunning.
1: Does it look delicious? You'd want to eat that, wouldn't you?
2: Yeah, I would. Yeah, it's great. Yeah, until I found out it was pre-rolled meatballs and store-bought pesto. And
1: anyway, I asked her what it was like working for Gordon Ramsay.
2: Yes.
1: Her thoughts.
3: If I was Gordon Ramsay right now, given you've worked with Gordon Ramsay, would I have, how many expletives would I have said to you?
6: I think you would have heard something about the meatballs for sure.
3: Yeah.
6: They need to be caramelised.
5: Oh, is that where I went wrong? Is that why they look grey?
3: Yeah.
1: Even the food photographer is now attacking my meatballs, which were pre-done. It's not my responsibility if they look like that.
2: Yes, I was going to say, to be fair, they're not your meatballs, so the problem's not your cooking.
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8: Hi, it's Vanessa Gibson with a sports flash for PowerCore, working in all conditions to keep your power connected. Sam Mitchell has declared he's happy at Hawthorn and has no plans to leave despite reported interest from rival clubs.
9: There's a big difference between taking a phone call, which it's rude not to, and discussing coaching other teams. So very happy at Hawthorn.
8: He's contracted until the end of 2027. The Lions coach thinks his team is still in the hunt for this year's premiership despite a patchy first half of the season. Chris Fagan says they're ready to come out of the bye firing against the Swans at the Gabba. tomorrow night.
10: Proud of the group for the resilience that they've shown during that period, that we've been able to scratch 8 wins together. So, yeah, we just want to try and build on it.
8: And at the World Cup, Matthew Lecky has been ruled out of the Socceroos squad for Friday's match against Paraguay due to a hamstring injury. In results today, Colombia beat the Democratic Republic of Congo, England and Ghana had a nil-all draw, and Portugal beat Uzbekistan 5-0. And that's the latest in sport for PowerCore. 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
1: Your forecast for Gippsland and the Valley, cloudy with a slight chance of a shower this evening and some light winds dropping to 4 degrees overnight. Tomorrow partly cloudy with morning fog and showers expected with light winds across the day. Friday partly cloudy, morning fog and showers, 15. Saturday partly cloudy, morning fog and frost, 14. Sunday morning fog and frost and a top of 14. Tomorrow a top of 15 in the Valley, 16 for Sale, Bairnsdale, Orbost and Lakes Entrance. Right now it's 11 degrees.
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1: It is time to give away some cash. $5,200 is nothing to sniff at. G'day, Maddie.
2: Hello, how you going?
1: Oh, we're so excited to give away some cash, Maddie. Are you ready to receive?
2: I would be very excited to receive some cash, yes.
1: When's the last time you got given some cash for nothing?
2: Probably never. Maybe like my 10th birthday or something.
3: Yeah. Do you always receive only good things? Receive cash, you receive blessings, you receive wishes.
1: Don't you receive insults?
2: Yeah.
3: No, you take an insult.
1: You receive a prison sentence, don't you?
3: You get. I feel like the word receive. You receive love. You receive blessings. You receive happy birthdays. Do you know what I mean?
2: I guess that's a positive way to put it. But I feel like I'm more with Tommy on this one. You could receive.
3: Well, in your case, if you get it wrong, you'll fall to your death. Yes. So you will receive a death sentence.
1: But often on the receiving end is bad.
3: To be on the receiving end of someone's wrath.
1: He farted in the corridor and I was on the receiving end of it.
3: Yeah, yes. That's true.
1: Sorry, Maddie, that would have been a better question. When have you been on the receiving end of a fart?
2: Not for a while.
1: Well, let's hope we're going to give you some cash. All you have to do is Sammy here will say start, you say stop. If it's bang on 5 seconds, the cash is yours. Are you ready to play?
2: I'm ready.
4: Start.
2: Stop.
3: It felt too long.
1: Did it?
3: Yep. I think she's going to be on the receiving end of a kick up the butt.
1: You reckon?
2: Oh, no.
4: Do dead bodies often fart afterwards too?
1: I think they release all of their
3: gas and fluids.
2: They do, yeah.
1: Oh, they do, Maddie. Yes.
2: They do.
4: A lot of dead bodies down there.
1: There is. All right. But, Maddie, we are not the keeper of the time. Let's find out how you went.
4: 6.43.
2: Oh.
1: Quick fall.
3: Yeah.
1: Was
3: she smelt it on the way down.
1: Oof.
3: What about Sarah? Hey, Sarah.
5: Hi, how are you?
3: Good. Oh, you sound like you're unimpressed, Sarah.
5: I'm unimpressed because I haven't won anything yet.
3: Oh, no. Are you unimpressed by life normally?
5: Oh, sometimes. It's been a bit of a hard time lately, but getting through.
1: Sarah, would $5,200 help?
5: That would help immensely.
3: Okay, let's give you some cash, Sarah.
5: Please do.
3: Ready to play?
5: I'm ready. Fingers crossed.
4: Start.
5: Stop.
3: That felt good for me.
1: It felt really good for me. It felt on the quick side, but I don't know. I actually had a question going through my head.
3: Which was?
1: We've never asked our timekeeper, does the time start from the s in start?
3: Yeah.
1: Or is it start to start? And I guess we'll never know.
3: We will never know.
5: That makes a big difference.
3: It does, Sarah.
4: Not for Sarah.
1: Oh, how did Sarah go?
4: 6.46.
3: Oh, no.
1: I reckon.
3: No. What?
1: I sometimes think you need to give a little out to the world to receive some back.
3: She sounds like she'd had a bit of a shit time.
1: Yes, but
3: sometimes
1: I wonder.
3: Sometimes when you're in the middle of the shit storm, it's hard to put out anything good into the world.
1: Carrie, I agree with that, but I also think you can manifest what happens in this world by your attitude to it.
3: Oh, shit.
1: And I reckon walking around with, hello, hey, it's going to be hard to make anything.
3: Kylie.
6: Hello.
3: Hello.
1: Hello.
3: What's your attitude to life, Carly?
6: Sorry?
3: What's your attitude to life?
6: I've gone through some fun things in life, health, life and that, but life gives you lemons and you make lemonade, so.
1: When did you last have lemonade, though, Carly?
6: If my husband made it, because he's a chef, probably a little while ago, yeah.
3: Oh, my God. Does being married to a chef mean you just don't ever cook?
6: Well, I can't cook, so yeah.
3: Oh, but is it Kylie.
1: Kylie, I often think it would be wonderful, and then I often think of all the late nights that they wouldn't be there. Is the cooking worth the payoff for the lack of presence?
6: Sometimes no, sometimes yes, because then he leaves me alone when he's being a pain, so.
3: Yes. Yes, the longer you're together, the more you like his job.
6: Yes, exactly.
1: Kylie, are you ready to win some cash?
6: Yeah, absolutely. I'll do my best.
4: Start.
7: Stop.
3: Oh, that was so quick.
1: Awful.
3: Sorry,
1: it was so. What happened, Kylie?
6: I was counting in my head, and then I thought, I think it's time, and then probably went, yeah.
1: But how many did you get up to in your head?
6: Well, I thought I counted to five, but did probably you? Way not.
3: No, I reckon it was like 3.5.
4: It was closer than Sarah and Maddie.
1: Was it? How did Kylie go?
4: 4.33.
1: I apologise, but she's gone.
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1: Because you won't believe what I've bought.
2: Oh, God, I can't open my eyes. You've got your pants off.
1: I do, but I'm porky pigging and I have quite a long T-shirt on. No, I'm not. I've got jocks on.
2: Still, I don't want to see.
1: You won't believe what I've bought over here.
2: What have you got? What is that?
1: It's a, as you know, I've been a bit crook and they recommend getting in a steam room. And this is
2: a steam room or a sauna?
1: This is steam.
2: Okay.
1: This is a portable steam cube.
2: A portable steam cube?
1: Yeah,
2: so I didn't know there was such a thing that existed. Well, it looks like a bit like a, if you went to the beach and you were to put up one of those tents for the family.
1: Yes,
2: but a smaller version of that.
1: This is essentially that, but it's got

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1: That's great.
2: Oh, yeah.
1: Absolutely, everybody.
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0: hot in here.
1: It's getting hot in here.
0: Hey, Naomi.
2: Hey.
0: How are you?
2: I'm good. How are you?
1: Oh, my God. Hot. She started already. The game hasn't begun.
0: Hey, Naomi, you know the rules. I'm going to give you the start of a sentence and you have to finish it in a steamy way possible that is suitable for radio. And if you do it well enough, you will get cash. Are you ready?
2: I'm ready.
0: Okay, let's play. Oh, steamy chat. I asked my wife if there's anything I could do more of, and she said...
2: She said, can you put the dishes away? And looked me up and down and said, get on my bed.
0: What was the last bit? What was the last bit, Naomi?
2: What was that?
1: Have you got a kid in the back of the car?
0: What was the last bit you said?
2: Looked me up and down and said, get me on the bed.
1: Good try. Well, I'm the fact that she's given that a red hot crack with the kids in the back of the car.
0: How many kids you got in the back, Naomi?
2: I have my one-year-old in the back. It's very distracting right now.
0: Have 50 bucks. Good on you.
2: Oh, thanks so much. No, I know, I did a poor job.
0: No, you were excellent. There's no wrong answers in steamy chat.
1: People can just hear you. You sound like you're straining. You almost sound like you're on the loo, but you're not. You're in a little steam tent.
0: There he is. This thing, I don't know how this thing passed any kind of safety test. There's essentially a kettle right up my...
1: Is that what they say to do? Put the kettle in there?
3: You're supposed to have a chair in there, but we didn't have any chairs.
1: There's a chair in there.
0: Are you supposed to have a chair in there?
1: As well.
0: That's why it makes so much sense.
1: There's Tommy.
0: This thing, there's just a scalding hose of steam.
1: Your hair's getting all steamy.
3: Radio first, safety later.
0: That's true. We've always said it. G'day, Monica.
4: Hi.
0: Hey, Monica. Are you ready to have some steamy chat?
4: I am.
0: Okay. Oh, steamy chat. The doctor said, if I want it to clear up, all I need to do is...
4: I'll leave that to you to figure out.
0: That's what the doctor... What a doctor. Doctor, how do I make this clear up? I'll leave that for you to figure out.
1: Okay, you got yourself in this mess. Yeah. You get yourself out of it.
0: Still good for the bulk billing on that one, Doc?
1: Give Monica some cash.
0: Monica, have $30.
1: Now, Jai. Hey, Jai.
5: Yeah, hello. How are you?
1: What are you up to at the moment, Jai?
5: Just driving a tractor at the moment.
1: Oh, driving a tractor.
0: That's hot.
1: Yeah, it's hot.
0: That's hot.
1: Hotter than you in a steam room, that's for sure.
5: Yeah, definitely. It's a bit steamy in here.
0: Jai, when's... That's fair. If you farted and caused cabin, that'll happen. Jai,
1: have
0: when...
1: Have you farted in there yet?
0: No, I haven't, not yet.
1: You said it was hang on, zip, just, but...
0: Hey, Jai, when is the last time you participated in some steamy chat?
5: Yeah, not too long ago, actually.
0: Oh, okay.
1: Who was that with, Jai?
5: Just a friend, a bit old steamy.
0: Oh, yeah. Jai, are you ready?
5: Yep, let's go.
0: Let's play. Oh, steamy chat. I think I'd be happier if only I had a bigger...
5: I think you'd be happier if you have a bigger sausage on you.
0: Okay.
1: You can do better than that, Jai.
0: I think I was expecting more creativity.
1: Yeah,
0: but I'm about to pass out from this thing, by the way.
1: Jai, have a little think.
0: Okay.
1: Have a moment.
0: Yeah. Have
1: gonna
0: a moment.
1: Give it to you again. Be like, we're not just talking size, you know, like think of something funny.
0: Yeah. Okay, Jai, are you ready?
1: Ready, Jai?
5: Yeah, let's go. Let's do
0: okay. I think I'd be happier if I just had a bigger...
1: Tractor?
5: I think you'd be happier if you had a bigger third leg and you'd be happier.
0: Like we've gone with a different version of sausage.
1: You did ask for steamy chat.
0: Jai, $12. Well done.
1: Oh, Kelly.
0: It took that long to go from sausage to third leg.
1: Kelly.
6: I would hate to see their relationship if that's how they talk steamy to people.
0: Well, he said they were friends and I'm starting
1: it
0: to work out
1: so
0: maybe
1: weird.
0: Why. Hey, Kelly, you sound like you're equipped.
6: Very equipped.
0: Oh
6: I'm old.
0: No, you don't sound old, Kelly.
6: Oh, thank you. Yeah. Thank you, sweetheart. Thank you.
0: No worries. Mind you, I'm a little dizzy from the heat, so I don't know if I can be trusted for anything.
1: You've now got sweat
3: on the forehead.
1: On your forehead. I need to post these pics of what you look like. Honestly, this is going to ruin your love life.
0: Kimberly, have you ever had a steaming hot pipe fed right up your bum and just had a kettle put onto the other end? Because that's what's happening to me at the moment. Anyway, sorry, Kelly, I'll focus.
6: Focus.
0: Kelly,
6: focus.
0: Are you ready to play?
6: I'm so ready to play, baby.
7: Oh, steamy chat.
0: And the masseuse said, for an extra $5, I could get...
6: You could get a happy ending, baby. Let's go.
0: It's really literal, isn't it? It's really literal.
1: What would you... Okay, I'm going to give you that.
0: Yeah, give me one.
1: At the end of the massage, what's the line?
0: The masseuse said...
1: For an extra $5, I can give you...
0: The disposable G-string you can keep. 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Carrie, that's better. Carrie, you happy?
1: I'm just happy watching you sweat in a little box.
0: I've got to get out before I pass out.
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1: Bye.
0: See ya.
9: Hi, it's Vanessa Gibson with a sports flash for Powercore, working in all conditions to keep your power connected. The Lions coach says he's learnt a lot from being beaten by Sydney in their last two matchups. Brisbane's sitting eighth on the ladder after a patchy start to the season and is coming off the bye. Chris Fagan will face some selection headaches as a number of players return from injury.
10: I expect over the next 2 weeks that a lot of players will become available, so the challenge then to be how many of those guys do you put in all at once. I'm hoping they're sort of spread out a little bit over the weeks, but anyway, it's good to have that problem.
9: And at the World Cup, Matthew Lecky has been ruled out of the Socceroos squad for Friday's match against Paraguay due to a hamstring injury, while Jason Guerrier has put an appeal to school principals and bosses around Australia ahead of the clash on Friday.
11: Yeah, let them watch it. Like, if, they can wheel some TVs into classrooms. I don't know, I think they've all got iPads anyway, so just chuck it on the iPad. Like, yeah, bosses, if you can let your employees watch.
9: And that's the latest in sport for Powercore. 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
1: Your forecast for Gippsland and the Valley. Cloudy with a slight chance of a shower this evening and some light winds, dropping to 4 degrees overnight. Tomorrow partly cloudy with morning fog and showers expected with light winds across the day. Friday partly cloudy, morning fog and showers, 15. Saturday partly cloudy, morning fog and frost, 14. Sunday morning fog and frost and a top of 14. Tomorrow a top of 15 in the Valley, 16 for Sale, Bairnsdale, Orbost and Lakes Entrance. Currently it's 10 degrees.
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22: 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It's

0: my side. Oh, wow. An impromptu performance from one of our absolute favourites as she has her new album out now. Oh, I don't like introducing you like that. I love you too much, Lizzo.
1: Doesn't it feel good to see?
0: Yes, so good to have you back on the show, Lizzo. And I love this. I love so much about this album. And because, and you've talked a lot about this, reclaiming the word for women.
1: Yes. Everybody knows I'm 100% that. So I'm the best person to reclaim it. Like, it's never, ever been like a negative term for me. It's always been kind of a term of endearment, a term of empowerment. So I thought it was, you know, only right that I named the album that.
2: Yeah. Why wouldn't you?
0: I love, I mean, Sam, Meredith Brooks, Missy Elliott, but sampling in Don't Make Me Love You, to have Bon Jovi's Living on a Prayer and Tina's Simply the Best. Oh, genius, Lizzo. Love it.
1: Thank you. That was not intentional. I wrote the song and I thought the was really beautiful. And then, like, when it was time, like, to really talk about the song and like what samples it contained, a musicologist was like, hey, you know, this is Tina and this is Bon Jovi. And I said, well, it's only right to go to them and clear the sample with them. So I did. And I'm so honored that they cleared that for me, because the song is incredible. And honestly, it wouldn't be the same without it.
0: No, it's incredible.
2: Now, Lizzo, what you just did then was incredible. That your voice is so beautiful. And the way we started this interview with you just punching out a bit of karaoke and is going straight into something we're doing. Now, the beautiful Fifi Box over here. Fifi Box, one night only. We're going to be singing karaoke songs. And then you just come on and started singing. And obviously, you heard her sing. Have you got any tips for her, please?
1: I don't. I mean, if you can sing for 4 hours straight for free, I don't think you're a diva now.
3: I think
1: you could go on a world tour.
2: Now, we're at the plenary, which, like, tickets have gone out to our audience that listen to us, and they're pretty much sold out. Like, people are coming from everywhere. There's thousands
0: of
2: people.
0: Have to put on another show.
2: Whitney Houston's performed here. Oprah. Michelle Obama's been there. Bob Dylan. Like, this is going to be huge.
1: Wow, when are you dropping the album?
3: Oh, no. Don't give her that, Lizzo.
0: Lizzo, it's funny that you...
1: y'all hyping this concert up. Y'all hyping our girl up right now, okay?
2: One night only.
0: And in the same way that you had to get permission from Bon Jovi and Tina Turner, I won't lie, in my 4 hours of karaoke 2 weeks ago, I did belt out some Lizzo. So if I've got permission to sing...
1: That makes me happy. Oh, good. That's a good one.
2: Yeah, that's a good one.
0: Yes. Can I say, the other thing I'm loving at the moment, now, I'm a very big Office fan. Michael Scott, my favourite character of all time. I didn't think anyone could sing Baby Back Ribs better than him. But when you released that song last week for Chili's Baby Back Ribs.
4: I want my baby back, baby back.
1: That baby. Chili's, I want my baby back, baby back ribs. Chili's Baby Back Ribs. Chili's Baby Back Ribs.
4: I got my baby
0: back, baby back, baby back. I got my baby back, baby back.
1: You guys have Chili's?
0: No, we don't.
2: Now, when you did that ad, I've watched the ad and it is brilliant. Do you get free ribs forever?
1: I honestly deserve like a Chili's card.
0: Yeah, I haven't got.
1: On the contrary, I went to Chili's, my local Chili's, and I bought baby back ribs for everyone in the restaurant.
2: Oh, that's so awesome.
1: Yeah, I was like, ribs on me.
2: Baby back ribs on me.
1: Every time there's like a Chili's mukbang on TikTok, the comments are always like, I wish I lived in America for the cheese pool alone.
3: Now, Lizzo, I've got to ask I'm a stand-up comedian. Seeing you on the roast of Kevin Hart the other week, unbelievable. What made you sign up to that? And great job, by the way.
1: You know, Kevin is he's a business partner of mine, and he's a good friend. And when they told me I was going to surprise him, he had no idea. I was like, oh, this is going to be so fun.
0: It was. You absolutely nailed it.
1: Thank you.
2: Now, I've seen you on stage drink some tequila. Now, Fifi Box. She doesn't really drink, but I'm saying we've got a thing over here called a fire engine, which is like a kid's drink, but it's got vodka in it, and it's vodka raspberry. And I want her to have a couple before she goes on. Do you think that's a good idea?
1: Wait, to drink before you go on stage?
2: Yeah.
1: I used to drink before shows, and it's not good for the vocal cords, honey.
0: But I agree.
1: Confident.
3: It is good for confidence. Well, I think she needs more confidence than...
0: Yes. No one could shine more than you, though, Lizzo. We are just wrapped. We're playing your music. Your album has dropped. We are loving it. More music from you, Lizzo. And if I add any more nights to my...
2: My one night only.
0: I'd love to have you featured.
1: You can't add more nights to a one night only.
3: Thank you.
2: Yes.
3: Thank
2: you.
3: You heard it from Lizzo.
1: Love you guys.
0: Thank you so much.
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10: Oh, we've got those final Sienna Spyro tickets to give away tonight. 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
14: It's been a massive happy hour getting ready for you. You're about to kick things off just after the show, the plenary, right across Australia, one of our best venues here. Thousands of people. You've been doing your makeup. You've been doing some vocal exercises. You've had celebrities hang out. How are you feeling?
10: Trying to relax.
15: Cleaning your
10: relax.
15: Goggles.
10: Yep.
15: You going to wear them?
10: Far out.
15: You going to wear them on
10: haven't
15: stage?
10: I haven't thought this through. How quickly can I get contact lenses?
14: Oh.
10: Prescription.
15: Because you can't wear them on stage.
10: Ah, that's a problem.
15: No one wears glasses on stage. Oh, then you won't be able to see anyone.
10: I won't be able to say the words.
14: Oh, no. Fee's going to be singing right up, face right at the monitor. I'm sitting down.
16: Oh, hey, please watch our socials
10: how
16: all night.
10: I did not think that one through.
16: That's Fee, right. Fev, Nick, Instagram.
10: No.
16: Oh, Fee, what are you going
17: to
16: do?
17: That's all right, Fee. You've got minutes to sort it out.
15: You'll be all right.
16: Hey, after this, the Backstreet Boys, they heard about your one night only. You should sing to them. And also, up next, get some advice for them on how to perform on stage because they do it over in Vegas. They'll join us right after this.
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0: You are not near. Goodbye, and I choke. Try to walk away, and I stumble.
1: Well done.
0: Thank you.
1: What'd you think?
2: That's not bad. Yeah. I like how you really got into the character.
0: There we go.
2: He has a very distinctive voice.
0: It is very much.
3: Hers or Macy's?
0: Got another one for you, Kevin. How about this at the plenary Fifi Box one night only? I don't care who you are, where you're from. Don't care what you do, as long as you love me.
2: That's a good go-to.
0: Yeah.
1: I think Kevin wanted to say, hey, if you want to come over to the Sphere and join us on stage, you nailed that.
0: Well, I would love to head over, Kevin. My people will be in touch with your people and we can set something up.
2: Hey, and we've got about a half a dozen Aussies on our crew. They'd make you right. You guys feel right at home.
1: There we go.
2: Our production manager, stage manager, like a lot of people in our crew are from Australia.
0: That sounds like an invitation.
4: It does. Well, Kevin, the Backstreet Boys are back with their latest single, Bottle Up, from Paw Patrol, the Dino movie out 17th of September. We cannot wait for that.
1: Good luck to your son graduating tomorrow, bro.
2: 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Appreciate it.
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0: Number five in the Hot Hits Hot 7 at 7. Alex Warren and Fever Dream coming up. Frankenstein Rabbits.
1: What?
0: What?
2: Straight to the source. Hot off the press. The Hot Hits with Nick and Lauren.
3: Blackpink's Lisa has revealed that she actually changed her name at age 13 thanks to a fortune teller.
0: Whoa.
3: Yes.
0: What was it?
3: Well, Lisa was born Pranpriya Manol, but it wasn't until she was 13 years old that she legally changed her first name to Lalisa, which translates to one who is praised in her native tongue.
0: Lalisa.
3: Wow. Yeah. Although she eventually shortened it professionally, the initial name change came at the behest of a fortune teller. She told Vanity Fair, "I don't know about the culture here, but in Thailand, it's fun to go and see a fortune teller, darling, let me tell you. I love seeing psychic.
0: My favourite thing."
3: The trip came after she had auditioned to join South Korean talent agency and record label YG Entertainment. Mm-hmm. And and Lisa asked a fortune teller for guidance. And the woman suggested Lisa change her name to something more auspicious. And she recalled saying, "You know what? I'll do anything."
0: Auspicious, you say?
3: Auspicious.
0: Do we feel that Lisa is auspicious? How many auspices do you find around Lisa?
3: Not a ton.
0: Thank Bailey. Right. Next story.
3: Kylie Minogue.
0: Who?
3: She's been seen filming a new movie. It's called Tangled Up in Blue in the Welsh seaside town of Porthcawl. Probably not how you say it. It's probably like that.
0: Holy Jesus.
3: No, they do, though.
0: Is that Welsh?
3: Welsh.
0: It can't be.
3: They have their own, like, accent and language.
0: I love their own language. I love watching videos of people speaking Welsh.
3: That one town. Have you seen?
0: Oh, it's like, yeah, it's like 75 letters long.
3: Yeah. She's filming this alongside Quentin Tarantino.
0: What the? This woman and her side quests.
3: I know. They were spotted laughing and holding hands while filming a post-funeral scene, okay, while shooting the movie. The filmmaker is Jamie Adams. So it's not even a Tarantino film. He's just in it.
0: As an actor?
3: Yeah.
0: Is that usual for him?
3: He loves it. Not really. He does a cameo in his own films, but he's not like a...
4: Bizarre. I think he works on other films, though.
3: Yeah.
0: Oh,
3: but he's
0: like
3: not
0: a producer.
3: Yeah, he could be producing.
0: Well, because famously he only wants to direct 10 films, right?
3: Yes. But then he keeps having loopholes. Like now he's saying that Kill Bill Volume 1 and 2 are one. Things like that. He's trying to...
0: And he can just produce a million films as well, where he's really the director. Like, you're not going to say no to advice from Tarantino.
3: Yeah, but he wouldn't be directing every day.
0: What's the difference between a director and a producer?
3: A director is on there going, "Now, when you come on here, I'd love for you to step up to and kiss him like this." Mm. They're directing the scenes, whereas a producer is like getting it all, like what Karen does for us, behind the scenes stuff.
0: Send emails.
4: Yeah, emails and make coffees. Yeah.
3: Getting, you know, casting stuff, all that jazz.
0: Who's Karen cast?
3: Our interviews.
0: A fishing line. Yeah.
4: it was something like that, yeah.
3: You'd be a great fisherman.
4: I'm an awful fisherman.
3: Are you a fish of them?
4: I'm not a fish of them. I just cannot catch fish.
3: It is sad catching a fish, but it's kind of fun.
0: Oh, it's great fun.
4: Oh, it's great.
3: Yeah.
0: Except if you're on a trawler in Fiji for 8 hours with your brother-in-law who wants to show his macho by catching the only fish of the day. That's not fun.
3: That's not fun.
0: No.
3: It does turn into a competition.
0: Absolutely.
3: Charlie XCX and Madonna were seated next to each other at the Saint Laurent Menswear Spring Summer 2027 fashion show.
0: Yeah.
3: Footage emerged of Charlie and Madonna smoking cigarettes.
0: What?
3: And chatting with other stars in attendance, such as actor Connor Story, who we love. He was sitting with him.
0: He loves a dart.
3: Oh, does he?
0: Every pap shot I've seen of him, dart in hand.
3: He's a dart guy.
0: Smoking bad.
3: Think of your, not only your lungs, but the stench of you. Smoking bad.
0: And on that note.
3: Back in May, fans speculated that Madonna and Charlie were at odds because Madonna had responded to Charlie declaring that the dance floor is dead. Do you remember? On her rock music single.
0: Yeah, that's right.
3: And then Madonna said, "If your dance floor feels dead, maybe you're playing the wrong music." But they're sitting next to each other at the fashion show.
0: It's all just fun and games, guys. It's all just shenanigans.
3: Yes.
0: Smoking bad.
3: Smoking terrible.
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17: All right, we're going to Ticket Blitz and Sienna Spyro tickets.
16: Yeah, but you have to register.
17: Yeah, thehothits.com.au. I would do it in the next 4 to 5 minutes.
16: Yes. Massive news, everyone.
17: Yeah, huge. Ready?
16: Adele is said to be recording new music in London.
17: Finally.
16: 2 years after she took a big break. She's done with Vegas.
17: 2 years.
16: Isn't she?
17: Yeah, Vegas is done.
16: So she has come back to her hometown to work on music. She last released new music in 2021 with her album titled 30, which featured one of my favourite Adele songs, Easy On Me. Honestly, that song speaks to my soul.
17: It's just a perfect song. Was this the first single?
16: Yes.
17: Yeah.
16: Yep.
17: Oh, I remember when this came out. I remember exactly where I was. I was driving in Wyong on the Central Coast.
16: Really?
17: And I was doing that because It was the first time we were allowed out of the house for reasons.
16: Wow, lucky you.
17: For no reason.
16: Because I lived in Melbourne and I remember crying to this in the shower.
17: Forgot
16: because I wasn't allowed to leave my house.
17: Forgot that we don't mention the time.
16: So it was nice that you're on a little road trip.
17: No, it wasn't a road trip.
16: That
17: we did an
16: lovely
17: outside broadcast.
16: I could go 5 kilometres in my home for an outdoor coffee and meet up with one friend if I felt like it. But actually, I just had to go home again and cry. So I hope you enjoyed your road trip.
17: I'm not laughing at you. I'm just laughing at the junk stuff here. Wasn't a road trip. We decided that we would do an outside broad.
16: That was nice. You got to have friends.
17: You had friends? Speedy decided we should do all of our shifts on the radio that week from the car.
14: That's a very Speedy idea. It's a guy we used to work with.
17: We still work with.
14: Yeah, yes,
17: runs Perth operation.
14: That's very true. That is a very Speedy idea.
17: Yeah. So we.
14: Well, it's funny.
16: Did you have a permit to be in that car and drive on the road?
17: Well, the whole point was you didn't need one anymore at that point. But then it went back the other way.
16: Yeah. Eventually. And I was happy about it. I was really happy.
17: You should see the furrowed brow.
16: And my.
17: To my north, presently, Australia. Right, cool.
16: Anyway, Adele's coming back.
17: New music. Can't wait for that one. Hopefully no global pandemic shuts down cities.
16: God, please.
17: Oh, it's Dan Andrews. Hope he's well. Tobias,
16: I do
17: stay with me through the night on the hot hits.

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0: Can we guess? Can we do something?
1: Yeah, do you want to guess? Do you want to make a sound, Karen?
0: That sounds like chippies.
1: That sounds like chips.
2: Certainly okay. sounds like chippies.
0: There's chippies in there.
1: Okay. This is the product. You want to bring it out?
0: Oh my God, Hungry Jack's
2: There's a bag.
1: There's a bag
2: of Hungry Jack's.
1: Okay. Now, they may have only given us one burger.
2: One burger.
0: God, that's hilarious.
1: One.
0: That's fine. We
2: can make that work.
1: No, I'm kidding. Oh. I'm going to get that.
2: Oh, what? Oh.
1: We've got a whole delivery from Hungry Jack's.
0: Oh, my God. Whoa. I love Hungry Jack's.
1: They are doing a promo right now with Uber Eats.
2: Whoa.
1: 50% off. Any delivery.
2: Any delivery.
1: Yeah.
0: My mouth is watering. Someone get me a
2: There are three big bags.
1: I specially requested storms for everyone. Everyone has a storm.
0: Do you know I've never
1: well?
0: Had a storm?
1: Really?
0: Whoa. Yeah.
1: They're
0: like McFlurries, but better because the McDonald's, as much as I love McDonald's, I have to have a stern word with them about McFlurries because they're no longer a flurry.
1: Whoa. They're not.
2: What is this multicolored delight?
1: This is the Skittles one.
0: Oh, I don't know if I want
1: Skittles. No, you don't have to try this one.
0: Okay.
1: But they ran out of the Nutella one. They've got the Biscoff one here.
0: Oh, Biscoff.
1: If you like Biscoff.
0: Yeah.
1: They've got the flake one. I think we got two of these ones. Because
2: I dibs the flake.
1: You want a flake?
0: Oh, okay. I was going to say, I'll be pushing my limits with gluten, but Biscoff, what is it going to do?
2: Have them all.
1: Biscoff doesn't have...
0: Biscuit.
1: But it's not non-gluten, isn't it?
0: Is it?
1: I think so.
0: Okay, well, that changes things.
2: It's only a little bit.
1: Yeah, we've got some burgers and stuff.
0: Oh my God, Hungry Jack's, thank you.
1: Yeah, thank you.
2: The burgers are better. This is amazing.
1: Yeah.
2: So 50% off, just to get the information out there.
1: Uber deliveries, yes. 50% off, yeah.
0: Just in good.
1: Yeah, it's pretty good.
2: Fantastic. Wallace.
0: What is that?
1: There's a lot of burgers and chips. I'm going to go through some
0: do some Bailey's Corner for us.
1: Bailey's Corner fast.
0: While my mouth drools.
1: So I was looking at, you know, Apple has keynotes about their new products.
0: No.
2: I watch them all the time.
1: Yeah, yeah. Like when they talk about the new phones coming out.
2: Big launches.
1: They say the words, hey, AI assistant. I'm not going to say the...
0: Siri.
1: Yes. They say hey and then that word.
0: Why aren't you saying?
1: Because it will activate in people's cars and phones and stuff.
0: Oh.
1: So they don't want that to happen. So they have actually edited them saying it to remove certain frequencies from their...
0: So it doesn't pick up.
1: So it doesn't pick up.
2: When you're watching the keynote. Are you joking?
1: No, it's amazing, eh?
2: That's one of the best facts you've ever brought.
0: But I turned off my Hey Siri because it pissed me off to no end whenever I'd be saying, are you serious? And my Siri would chime in. I'm like...
1: Well, you should try to cut out some things out of your...
2: Let's cut some frequencies out, mate.
1: Yeah. It's pretty cool.
2: You've got that dog frequency in you. Yeah, that one. Mosquito.
1: I have another fact.
2: Yes, please.
1: A small thing that I saw was Elton John,
0: yes,
1: Sacha Baron Cohen,
0: mm-hmm,
1: and I want you to guess which celebrity were in a room together having a conversation. Elton John, Sacha Baron Cohen. I'll give you 5 seconds.
0: But what was the conversation about?
1: About the Freddie Mercury movie that had Rami Malek.
0: Bohemian Rhapsody.
1: Bohemian Rhapsody.
0: Brian May.
1: No. One guess. 5, 4.
2: Putin.
1: No.
0: Trump.
1: No. JoJo Siwa.
0: What?
1: JoJo Siwa was in backstage with Elton John.
0: Yeah.
1: And Sacha Baron Cohen was having a conversation with him about the movie and trying to figure out who the person who actually sung was. And JoJo Siwa is supposedly a massive fan of Bohemian Rhapsody.
2: And was able to say the answer. It was Rami Malek, guys!
1: It wasn't Rami Malek, that song.
0: He did bits and pieces, I thought, didn't he?
1: Nah, supposedly not.
0: Oh.
1: He was just doing the actions and stuff.
2: What a fascinating... That's the new UN.
0: Wow. I mean, who would you... Like...
2: Elton.
1: And I got a little bit of wisdom. How long have I got? 27 seconds.
0: Don't you worry about that. Okay. This is your corner.
1: This is from the internet. A foolish man covers his balls when he runs naked through a crowd. But a wise man covers his face.
0: That is... Hey, and if that ain't just...
1: Because... It doesn't matter. People forget about it. But if they remember who you are, they'll remember you.
0: Oh.
2: Bailey, you've excelled.
1: That's it.
2: Once again, my friend.
1: Now let's eat some Hungry Jacks.
0: Okay.
2: Hell yeah.
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0: Point of View, KLP, the Sydney DJ and producer behind that awesome rework of tonight's local list. Yep. So much fun, man.
1: I can't really think because I'm full. I'm full of Whopper and I'm full of ice cream.
0: Well, I had a really cheap joke in there, but I'm not going to do it.
2: Yeah. I think I put two and two together.
0: Gonna be like,
3: well, what's his name?
0: And also... That's better than what
2: and
0: I
2: had.
1: And a burger.
0: That's what I had.
2: That's what you were going to say.
0: Yeah. And you had a burger.
4: Oh, I thought you were going to say I'm full of pus.
0: What?
1: Because of my pimple. Thank you, Bailey. Yes.
0: Actually, and not to point out, but you also have a corresponding pimple.
4: I do. I always have pimples.
1: We've almost got, they're like matching, like mine's over this side.
4: Yours a bit more like, I can't say that.
1: Mine's in a mood. Mine's angry. She's an angry pimple.
4: You know when you like move and your blood rate goes up, it makes them bigger. Because like the blood, doesn't the blood go to it?
0: Is this an impromptu Bailey's Corner?
4: I thought this was a known thing. Maybe I'm wrong. Now I'm thinking if you didn't.
1: Wouldn't it be like if you're hanging upside down? Because all the blood would be rushing to your head.
4: Your brain's going to your head all the time.
1: Wow. I mean, it makes sense because when I was at home, it wasn't too bad. And I thought maybe I didn't need to cancel the photos. And then I got here and Nick was like, whoa, that's a pimple.
0: Which I do apologize for.
1: No. I
0: did not need to be pointed out.
1: No, I'm fine.
0: There's a note of insecurity. For anyone who needs context on what we're talking about, Lauren has a pimple. Bailey has a corresponding one. Bailey, in his corner, had Uber Eats Hungry Jack's delivered.
4: Yes.
0: They're doing a special, and we've just had some burgers and some storms.
4: Storms.
1: That was my first storm.
4: Wow.
2: Thoughts on the storm?
1: Quite good. Yeah. I would like more sauce, or do you have to add sauce?
4: I think there's an option to add sauce at a small fee.
0: Add what you want. You know what I'm loving from Hungry Jack's? Not an ad. Those nice drinks that I keep getting. The like ones where they put like the ice cream in with the soft drink.
1: Like a spider.
4: Oh, like a spider. Yeah, yeah. A float. Yeah.
0: Do you guys remember the Fanta spider drink you could get from the service station?
1: No.
0: Did it drop
1: ice cream in it?
0: It was like a creaming soda Fanta and like an orange one, but it had like a milky thing to it.
1: I thought it was called creamy soda for
4: creaming
1: my whole
4: soda.
1: Life.
4: Creaming soda, yeah.
1: No, creamy. Oh, I thought it was creamy.
4: Weird. That's a weird.
1: Creamy soda.
0: Till when?
1: About 2 years ago. And I'm not joking. Creamy soda.
4: Other fast food outlets have done that as well.
0: done it. Spider. No, we don't talk about this tonight. But it's hungry.
1: Not on Hungry Jack's night. Yeah.
0: Jack's night.
4: What about Cotty's?
1: Cotty's cordial.
4: Cotty's coffee.
1: Cotty's coffee.
0: What? Oh, Cotty.
4: Yeah.
0: Cotty coffee. Yeah.
1: What's Cotty coffee?
2: It's a shop down the road.
4: I shared them an Asian drink place, coffee place, and they downloaded the app.
0: That's and you get like $3 drinks. Yeah. Like $3 matcha. Crazy. Anyway, we're dragging out here.
1: Okay, I'm sure the people of Adelaide will care about that. The Hot Hits with Nick
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0: 3 for all. 3 songs in a row that all have something in common. Tonight's is a very, very fun one. Close to the hearts of many in the room.
1: Yeah.
0: Tomorrow, pre-orders for GTA 6 go live, people!
1: Now, what do you get with the pre-order?
0: You get the game when it comes out.
1: Yeah, but what is the incentive to pre-ordering it?
0: Cheaper, Producer Bailey?
4: Not cheaper. Is my mic on?
0: Yeah.
4: Oh, I think there's like digital products you get when you pre-order in the game that you'll get.
1: Extra things.
4: Extra things.
0: Awesome.
4: Add-ons, little skins maybe, I don't know.
0: Now, have we all played it?
1: Oh, I played it back in the day.
0: Bits and bobs. I only played it for the first time during, I'm going to mention it again, 2020.
4: Oof.
0: Played it for the first time. Moving on. Now, what I thought we'd do to celebrate GTA 6 going on sale tomorrow. It comes out in November, is that right? October, November?
2: November.
1: Gee, that'll be here before we know it.
2: 19th of November, I think.
0: I thought we could turn the radio station for the next 15 minutes in the 3-for-all into one of the radio stations from GTA 5.
1: Really?
4: This is good, but also not good.
0: Why?
4: Because they infamously don't pay the people a lot of money that they're using the songs for in the radio.
0: Oh, I did not know that.
4: Yeah, they pay them
1: were you in the
4: hundreds
1: meeting?
4: Hundreds of dollars only.
1: But are they doing, but is it, okay.
4: No, there's been some offers that got leaked and then they rejected it because it's like, these are big bands.
0: Jesus. Well, we're going to pay them royalties.
4: Yeah, full royalties.
0: As we turn ourselves right now into...
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0: Yep, turn this on when you knock down a bloody light pole.
1: Slow down.
0: Steal a handbag, whatever you want to do.
1: I play, all I do is drive around the streets very well.
0: And you stop at the red light?
1: I do.
0: That's my girl.
1: Yep.
0: It's hosted by Cara Delevingne in the game. She hosts Nonstop Pop.
1: Oh.
0: But tonight you get us instead. One of my favourite songs from that station, one of Robin's best, with Every Heartbeat, starts our 3-for-all. We are

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2: 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Oh, my God.
3: Now, I came strolling into the office today with a great phoner idea, and then Nick turned to me and he said, tonight on the show we're doing... What's your favourite Bicky?
0: That's right.
3: Biscuit.
0: It's a Hot Hits heat map. We want to get you on 131060, and the only question you need to answer is, what's your favourite biscuit?
3: And you asked me when I walked in, you said, well, what's your favourite biscuit? I said, sweet or savoury. You said, it doesn't matter. I said, without thinking, this is how much I love them and I don't eat them enough because I will eat at the whole box of Cheds.
0: And then I thought, I didn't think of Cheds.
3: Cheds are just... so delicious.
0: The reason we're doing this is because Canstar have surveyed 2,390 Australians. You happy with that sample size?
3: Just.
0: I think we've got to add to it. That's why we've got to add to it on 131060. Yeah. They have revealed that the Scotch Finger has taken out the top spots.
3: Scotch Finger. I mean, I do love me a Scotch Finger.
0: Not bad. So, Cheds for you. May I raise you?
3: Yeah.
0: Two salty wafers with a layer of lemon cream in the middle, otherwise known as the lemon crisp.
3: Yeah! You hate fruit.
0: Mate, have you had a lemon crisp?
3: What is a lemon crisp?
0: Salty wafer, lemon cream in the middle.
3: Is it
0: delicious?
3: Is it Arnott's?
0: It's an Arnott's product. Sure, you can get some knockoff brand ones as well.
3: Okay. Sweet biscuits, I think for me, I do love... Oh, I'm just not really a sweet tooth. I like,
0: Let's get some inspiration from Zach, shall we? Zach, what's your favourite biscuit?
4: Absolutely Tim Tam.
3: Tim Tam. I mean, honestly. Yeah.
0: Smart man.
3: It's just, it's straight to the point. Yep. I think in terms of sweet, I would go Tim Tam as my favourite. Yeah.
4: Yeah, it has to be the best biscuit in the world, surely.
3: I agree. And would you like a double coated or an original or a caramel? What are you feeling, Zach?
4: More of just the original. You know, you can't beat the original.
0: Okay.
3: It's so true.
0: Stop reinventing the wheel. What was that red velvet one they made?
3: Oh, yeah.
0: Dreadful stuff.
3: Dreadful stuff, says the lemon crisp man.
0: Mate, I need some lemon crisp, people. 131060 is the number. We are doing a Hot Hits heat map. Let us know, what is your favourite biscuit?
3: Sweet or not?
0: We are not... I know that this is a very rudimentary phone topic to do on national radio.
3: Yeah.
0: However, I think it's important, and I think the people surveyed by Canstar have it wrong.
3: Yeah, well...
0: Scotchy's fine.
3: But it's a bit basic.
0: 131060.
3: I mean, chocolate teddy bears, better than a Scotch Finger.
0: I disagree with that one.
3: Are you serious? Chocolate, like the big chocky teddy bears.
0: Can you get big teddy bears?
3: Yeah, you know the big chocky teddy bears. And they're the same as the regular teddy bears, but they're covered in chocolate.
0: Not across their work.
3: Oh, you must be.
0: 131060, what is your favourite biscuit? Yes, we're asking this on The Hot Hits with Nick and Lauren.
1: 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Back next.
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11: Your forecast for Gippsland and the Valley, cloudy with a slight chance of a shower this evening and some light winds dropping to 4 degrees overnight. Tomorrow partly cloudy with morning fog and showers expected with light winds across the day. Friday partly cloudy, morning fog and showers 15. Saturday partly cloudy, morning fog and frost 14. Sunday morning fog and frost and a top of 14. Tomorrow a top of 15 in the Valley, 16 for Sale, Bairnsdale, Orbost and Lakes Entrance. Currently, it's 10 degrees.
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14: Your forecast for Gippsland and the Valley, cloudy with a slight chance of a shower this evening and some light winds dropping to 4 degrees overnight. Tomorrow partly cloudy with morning fog and showers expected with light winds across the day. Friday partly cloudy, morning fog and showers, 15. Saturday partly cloudy, morning fog and frost, 14. Sunday morning fog and frost and a top of 14. Tomorrow a top of 15 in the Valley, 16 for Sale, Bairnsdale, Orbost and Lakes Entrance. Right now it's 9 degrees.
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15: Your forecast for Gippsland and the Valley, partly cloudy today, morning fog and a slight chance of a shower with some light winds. Tomorrow, partly cloudy, morning fog and showers, a top of 15. Saturday, partly cloudy, morning fog and frost, a top of 14. Sunday, morning fog and frost, and then mostly sunny in the afternoon with a top of 14. Today, we're heading for a top of 15 degrees in the Valley, 16 the top for Sale, Bairnsdale, Lakes Entrance and Orbost. Right now, it's 9 degrees.
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3: 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That's when I knew that your heart was scarring. 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
1: Me not working hard. Yeah, right, picture that with a Kodak. Or better yet, go to Times Square, take a picture of me with a Kodak. Took my life from negative to positive, I just want y'all to know that. And tonight, let's enjoy life. 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
13: Your forecast for Gippsland and the Valley, partly cloudy today, morning fog and a slight chance of a shower with some light winds. Tomorrow, partly cloudy, morning fog and showers, a top of 15. Saturday, partly cloudy, morning fog and frost, a top of 14. Sunday, morning fog and frost, and then mostly sunny in the afternoon with a top of 14. Today, we're heading for a top of 15 degrees in the Valley, 16 the top for Sale, Bairnsdale, Lakes Entrance and Orbost.
14: Currently, it's 10 degrees.
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17: 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It's

0: Side. 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Oh, I don't like introducing you like that. I love you too much, Lizzo.
1: Doesn't it feel good to see you?
0: Yes, so good to have you back on the show, Lizzo. And I love this. I love so much about this album, and because, and you've talked a lot about this, reclaiming the word for women.
1: Yes, everybody knows I'm 100% that bitch. So I'm the best person to reclaim it. Like, it's never, ever been like a negative term for me. It's always been kind of a term of endearment, a term of empowerment. So I thought it was, you know, only right that I named the album that.
2: Yeah, why wouldn't you?
0: I love, I mean, Sam, Meredith Brooks, Missy Elliott, but sampling in Don't Make Me Love You, to have Bon Jovi's Living on a Prayer and Tina's Simply the Best. Oh, genius, Lizzo. Love it.
1: Thank you. That was not intentional. I wrote the song and I thought the was really beautiful. And then like when it was time like to really talk about the song and like what samples it contained, a musicologist was like, hey, you know, this is Tina and this is Bon Jovi. And I said, well, it's only right to go to them and clear the sample with them. So I did. And I'm so honored that they cleared that for me because the song is incredible. And honestly, it wouldn't be the same without it.
0: No. It's incredible.
2: Now, Lizzo, what you just did then was incredible. That your voice is so beautiful. And the way we started this interview with you just punching out a bit of karaoke and is going straight into something we're doing. Now, the beautiful Fifi Box over here. Fifi Box, one night only. We're going to be singing karaoke songs. And then you just come on and started singing. And obviously, you heard her sing. Have you got any tips for her, please?
1: I don't. I mean, if you can sing for 4 hours straight for free, I don't think you're a diva now.
3: I think
1: you could go on a world tour.
2: Now, we're at the plenary, which tickets have gone out to our audience that listen to us, and they're pretty much sold out. Like, people are coming from everywhere. There's thousands
0: of
2: people.
0: Have to put on another show.
2: Whitney Houston's performed here. Oprah. Michelle Obama's been there. Bob Dylan. Like, this is going to be huge.
1: Wow, when are you dropping the album?
3: Don't give her that, Lizzo.
0: Lizzo, it's funny that you...
1: y'all hyping this concert up. Y'all hyping our girl up right now, okay?
2: One night only.
0: And in the same way that you had to get permission from Bon Jovi and Tina Turner, I won't lie, in my 4 hours of karaoke 2 weeks ago, I did belt out some Lizzo. So if I've got permission to sing...
1: That makes me happy. Oh, good. That's a good one.
0: Yes. Can I say the other thing I'm loving at the moment? Now, I'm a very big Office fan. Michael Scott, my favorite character of all time. I didn't think anyone could sing Baby Back Ribs better than him. But when you released that song last week for Chili's Baby Back Ribs.
4: I want my baby back, baby.
1: I want my baby back ribs.
2: I got my baby back.
1: You guys have Chili's?
0: No, we don't.
2: Now, when you did that ad, I've watched the ad and it is brilliant. Do you get free ribs forever?
1: I honestly deserve like a Chili's card.
0: Yes.
1: I haven't got. On the contrary, I went to Chili's, my local Chili's, and I bought baby back ribs for everyone in the restaurant.
2: Oh, that's so awesome.
1: I was like, ribs on me.
2: Baby back, ribs on me.
1: Every time there's like a Chili's mukbang on TikTok, the comments are always like, I wish I lived in America for the cheese pool alone.
3: Now, Lizzo, I've got to ask that I'm a stand-up comedian. Seeing you on the roast of Kevin Hart the other week, unbelievable. What made you sign up to that? And great job, by the way.
1: You know, Kevin is he's a business partner of mine, and he's a good friend. And when they told me I was going to surprise him, he had no idea. I was like, oh, this is going to be so fun.
0: You absolutely nailed it.
1: Thank you.
2: Now, I've seen you on stage drink some tequila. Now, Fifi Box. She doesn't really drink, but I'm saying we've got a thing over here called a fire engine, which is like it's like a kid's drink, but it's got vodka in it, and it's vodka raspberry. And I want her to have a couple before she goes on. Do you think that's a good idea?
1: Wait, so drink before you go on stage?
2: Yeah.
1: I used to drink before shows, and it's not good for the vocal cords, honey.
0: But I agree.
1: Confident.
3: It's good for confidence. Well, I think she needs more confidence than...
0: Yes. No one could shine more than you, though, Lizzo. We are just rapt. We're playing your music. Your album has dropped. We are loving it. More music from you, Lizzo. And if I add any more nights to my...
2: My
0: one night only. I'd love to have you featured.
1: You can't add more nights to a one night only.
3: Yes.
2: Thank you.
3: You heard it from Lizzo.
1: Love you guys.
0: Thank you.
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0: it's Fifi, Fev and Nick's happy hour.
3: Here we are for your Wednesday, special Wednesday, backstage at the plenary on stage before Boxy's one night only performance kicking off just after the happy hour. We are a big thank you to People First Bank as well.
0: Yes, People First Bank, putting people first, straight, direct, helping people. None of the, you know, all the hard things to follow when you're banking. Well, they don't do that.
3: You need people first bank. 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
1: Banking that gives back, supporting you and communities around Australia. 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
10: It's been a massive happy hour getting ready for you. You're about to kick things off just after the show, the plenary, right across Australia, one of our best venues here. Thousands of people. You've been doing your makeup. You've been doing some vocal exercises. You've had celebrities hang out. How are you feeling?
11: Trying to relax.
12: Cleaning
11: trying to
12: your
11: relax.
12: Goggles.
11: Yep.
12: You going to wear them?
11: Oh, far out.
12: You going to wear them on
11: haven't
12: stage?
11: Haven't thought this through. How quickly can I get contact lenses?
10: Oh.
11: Prescription.
12: Because you can't wear them on stage.
11: Ah, that's a problem.
12: No, one wears glasses. No one wears glasses on stage. Oh, then you won't be able to see anyone.
11: Won't be able to see the words.
10: Oh, no. Fee's going to be singing right up, face right at the monitor. Sitting down. Oh, hey, please watch our socials
11: how
10: all night.
11: How did we not think that one through?
10: Fifi, right. Fev, Nick, Instagram.
11: No.
10: Oh, Fee, what are you going to do?
13: That's all right, Fee. You've got minutes to sort it out.
12: You'll be right.
10: Hey, after this, the Backstreet Boys, they heard about your one night only. You should sing to them. And also, up next, get some advice for them on how to perform on stage because they do it over in Vegas. They'll join us right after this.
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0: Three voices, too many lols. 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
2: Right across Australia, it is Fifi, Fev and Nick, joined by People First Bank. It's knowing you're with a bank that helps you while also helping local community groups around Australia. That's a bank that's all kinds of good. What a happy hour we have had. We are backstage at the Plenary, about to kick things off for one night only. Boxy on stage with all her celebrity friends. But first,
3: the Backstreet Boys are back. Yes, brand new single, Bottle Up. Now, this is from the Paw Patrol movie, the Dino movie. Now, this is out in September, but the new single is out now, and we are joined all the way from the States by Kevin Richardson.
4: Yes.
3: Kevin!
4: Yeah. Hello.
3: How is it? Kevin, there is no better news than that in the world right now than the Backstreet Boys are back. Brand new single and written by our good mate Ed Sheeran.
4: Oh, yeah.
3: That's a handy songwriter to get on board.
4: It's not a bad partner to have.
5: I always want to know, how do those things work? Does Ed give you a call and say, I've got an idea for a song, but I think you guys would sound better singing it?
4: So, yeah, the way it happened was we got a call to our management asking if we'd be interested in doing a song on the Paw Patrol film, and that Ed Sheeran had already written and demoed it, and they sent it to us, and we loved it. And we've always wanted a chance to work with Ed in some capacity. And so, it was around the holidays. We recorded it last Christmas last year.
3: Kevin, it could not be a better trio. There's Backstreet Boys, Ed Sheeran, and Paw Patrol, Chase Marshall, Sky Zuma. I mean,
6: Ryder.
3: I feel like I've grown up on Paw Patrol now. Are you a Paw Patrol fan? It's big in your family?
4: So I have two sons. My oldest just graduated high school this week. And my youngest knows Paw Patrol and grew up on it. We had all the toys and stuff. So, yeah, we grew up with Paw Patrol in the house with him. My oldest, not so much, but my
6: like our kids don't think we're cool at all because we're not. Yeah. Now you're pretty cool, being in the Backstreet Boys. Now you're in the Paw Patrol movie. Surely you've got the coolest dad award.
4: We've got some cool points coming in on that one for sure.
6: Now, mate, you and the lads are at the Sphere in Vegas. You're doing an amazing Into the Millennium. You're there. You're rocking it out. Now, one Fifi box over here loves to sing. But
5: no good.
6: She sang at her birthday surprise party a couple of weeks ago, and for 4 hours she just sung karaoke, lost her voice, passed out because she was singing too loud.
3: A number of your songs, actually, Kevin. Yeah,
6: there was a couple of Backstreet songs out there, Backstreet Boys songs. Now, we've organised a Fifi box, one night only. She's going to be up there singing karaoke to all our listeners. We're going to fill it up. Now, you're at the Sphere, and, you know, that's a pretty good place to perform. Got any tips for Fifi for us?
4: Do you have your songs picked out ahead of time? You know what your go-tos are?
3: Well, I do.
6: She doesn't have any go-tos.
3: Are you familiar with Celine Dion's It's All Coming Back to Me Now? I also have Whitney's I Will Always Love You. I'm going for the higher range. Like, you guys at the Sphere, I went to see Adele.
4: Celine and Whitney, that's quite, those are juggernauts.
5: Yeah.
3: And Adele.
4: I would think more like, is Sweet Caroline big?
6: Yes.
4: Sweet Caroline. And bum, bum, bum. Get the crowd going.
6: Yes.
4: That's an easy breezy like that to start with and then move on to Celine and Whitney.
3: Yeah. Okay.
4: Get the crowd inside first.
3: Great tip. I'm also asking for pyro. I want one of those firewalls. What do you boys have at the Sphere?
4: Pretty much anything you can dream up in your brain, because you're surrounded by LED where you can basically take the audience
6: somewhere else. Yeah.
4: Anywhere you want to take them.
6: Mm.
4: If you have the budget to animate it, to hire the people to create the content, you can take the audience anywhere, and that's basically what we're doing.
3: I'm going to need that LED.
6: Yeah.
3: Kevin said.
6: Kevin, you're giving her. We actually have to lock the door so no one runs out when she sings. So we don't want any part. I'm going to put you on the spot here, Faith. Bit of Macy Gray. Like, she thinks she can nail Macy Gray. One time only for Kevin.
3: Close your eyes, Kevin, because you're going to think Macy Gray's in the room. Ready?
7: She tried to say goodbye and I choke. I try to walk away and I stumble. Though I try to hide it, it's clear. My heart crumbles bells when you were not there. Goodbye, and I choke. I try to walk away, and I stumble.
6: Well done.
3: Thank you.
6: What'd you think?
4: That's not bad. Yeah. I like how you really got into the character.
3: There we go.
4: Yeah, it's a very distinctive voice.
3: It is very mad.
5: Hers or Macy's?
3: Got another one for you, Kevin. How about this at the plenary Fifi Box one night only?
7: I don't care who you are, where you're from. Don't care what you do, as long as you love me.
4: That's a good go-to.
3: Yeah, that's good. I
6: think Kevin wanted to say, hey, if you want to come over to the Sphere and join us on stage, you just nailed that.
3: Well, I would love to head over, Kevin. My people will be in touch with your people and we can set something up.
4: Hey, and we've got about a half a dozen Aussies on our crew. They'd make you guys feel right at home.
6: There we go.
4: Our production manager, stage manager, like a lot of people in our crew are from Australia.
3: That sounds like an invitation.
2: It does. Kevin, the Backstreet Boys are back with their latest single, Bottle Up, from Paw Patrol, the Dino movie, out 17th of September. We cannot wait for that.
6: Good luck to your son graduating tomorrow, bro.
4: Oh, thank you. Appreciate it.
0: Fifi, Fev and Nick's Happy Hour.
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18: Your forecast for Gippsland and the Valley, partly cloudy today, morning fog and a slight chance of a shower with some light winds. Tomorrow, partly cloudy, morning fog and showers, a top of 15. Saturday, partly cloudy, morning fog and frost, a top of 14. Sunday, morning fog and frost, and then mostly sunny in the afternoon with a top of 14. Today, we're heading for a top of 15 degrees in the Valley, 16 the top for Sale, Bairns, Dow, Lakes Entrance and Orbost. Right now, it's 9 degrees.
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2: It's me.
3: Yeah, it's the reckoning.
2: Oh, sorry, it's the reckoning. One of the things that's happening in the reckonings, I often forget where I am and what I'm doing.
3: Yes, yes. I'll give you a quick recap.
2: Yep.
3: For women, it's a reckoning. For men, it's a midlife crisis.
2: Right.
3: And we're celebrating what you're doing.
2: Yes, because apparently, according to the list of things that women do during their midlife crisis, number one on there is have an affair with a 20-year-old, two, quit drinking, three, alcoholism, four, peptides, five, run a marathon, six, have a panic baby, seven, have a menage a trois, eight, do a bit of Hyrox, nine, divorce, 10, just says cats. Just doesn't really go into what that means.
3: Yeah.
2: Become a cat lady.
3: I feel like that's like a thing, and maybe these calls will prove me wrong, but I feel like the whole cat lady thing is like out of movies or something. Like it's not.
2: None of my friends are getting multiple cats anyway. No. They might have one, but they're not becoming a cat woman.
3: Yes.
2: Alana.
4: Yes, hello.
2: Are you in the middle of your reckoning?
4: I am. I'm almost 44 and I'm trying to stay young.
2: Yep.
4: So I saw this TikTok trend where this lady, she gets an extra soft toothbrush and she brushes her face with it every day. Now, you're meant to do it with diaper cream because it contains zinc oxide, but I don't do that. I just do it with a really thick moisturiser. But so you stroke your face in upwards motion and it sort of simulates whatever it does, and it does like lymphatic drainage. But really, honestly, I feel like I look about 5 years younger from doing it. So
3: really?
4: It's actually working, yeah. I do it every night. It's been about 5 days. And within that period
2: is it an
4: time,
2: electric like, toothbrush or a... Oh, sorry, no. I missed the whole... Did you just say you've been doing it for five days and you look 5 years younger?
4: Yes, I actually
2: do. Alana, come on.
4: And honestly, like, I can't believe it. It's probably the best thing I've ever tried, and I've tried all sorts of things, like cast oil and all
3: Alana, I can't. I feel like there's a sales pitch coming, like you have your own toothbrush company or something. Are you for real?
4: No,
3: this has just been wonderful for you?
4: It's real. I tried it with a soft toothbrush, and it was too abrasive, and I did feel like it was a lot. So I went and found an extra soft toothbrush at Coles.
3: Yeah.
4: And I literally, you use a lot of moisturiser, you put it on your skin, and you're just brushing upwards and sort of, it really does work. And
2: why run a marathon? Yeah. Why run a marathon when I can just brush my face with a toothbrush?
3: Carry on, confused about this because that's fascinating.
2: Yeah.
3: To me.
2: It's batshit crazy and I love it.
3: Yeah, I love it too. I love it too. Is it what you're expecting in
2: the
3: reckoning?
2: To be fair, a lot of women in their 40s, if we were going to be honest with the world, the things we have tried, we've put on our faces to look younger.
3: Yeah.
2: That's not even that weird.
3: Well, just brush your faces.
2: Just brush your faces. It's cheaper than some of the other things we try.
3: Hang on, can we go? Oh, no, we lost already.
2: We've got to go.
3: Because I want to know if it's only been 5 days. What was the point that she started looking 5 years younger? Because if it's only a day, we could do this tonight on both of our faces.
2: Okay, well, let's try it tonight. Mm. Let's both brush our faces with toothbrushes and then we'll see how we look tomorrow.
3: Yeah.
2: What's wrong, Kieran?
5: I just don't think there's going to be any difference in one day.
2: Hey, did you not hear Alana? She lost 5 years in 5 days. We can at least lose a year.
3: We're trying to get Alana. Oh, we've got her back. Let's go to Alana quickly. Alana, how long did you notice it after one day?
4: I did notice it after one day, but I did use the soft toothbrush and it was a bit abrasive.
3: Fair enough.
2: Got a 2 week break coming on. Why don't we try it over the 2 week break see who comes back looking fresh as a daisy?
5: You'll be like Addie walking in here when you come back.
2: To be fair, I've also got my facelift booked in, so it'll be hard to tell which one's done here.
3: Oh, and I've got my BBL, so.
2: What about Hayley? Hayley, what's your midlife reckoning looking like for you?
6: So my reckoning is following my childhood dream, finally. I've just turned 42.
2: Yeah.
6: And at the end of May, I qualified finally. I'm now a fully qualified zookeeper.
3: Oh, Hayley. Wow.
6: So it took me 4 years. Yeah, raising a family, working full-time, studying in the background when I could.
2: When was the moment you were like, it's my time, I want to get myself in the zoo?
6: So hubby was ex-hubby, so number 9 on the list, divorce. hubby, well, you know, it's the reckoning.
3: Yeah.
6: I've got one more to go, apparently. You know, he was on the discharge bandwagon, and I thought, you know what, I've been the supportive wife and the mum and, you know, always taking the back seat and whatnot, and I'm like, I'm going to do it. Like, I'm gonna do it.
3: Hayley, can you tell me more about the living your dream now? What have you got to do as a zookeeper?
6: So I haven't, because I'm so fresh out of qualification.
3: Sure.
6: However, for the last 2 years, so halfway through it, I was actually able to network. I am now a wildlife rescuer and rehabilitation specialist, so I get to see things like I rescued a pregnant turtle not too long ago.
3: That's cool.
6: You know, I'm up in Brizzy, so we deal with like Australia Zoo. I take them up there and snakes and, all your snakes. And I got an echidna the other day, possums, sugar gliders. Like,
3: I actively do that
6: every single day.
3: I love it, Hayley.
2: Good on you, Hayley. That's
3: really
2: a healthy crisis to have. It's reckoning, reckoning.
3: I'm starting to see how the reckoning is different from the crisis. Because we haven't had one Harley or jet ski mentioned.
2: No, we've got animals being rescued.
3: That's
2: such a typical woman having a reckoning, isn't it?
3: Yeah. I'm going to help more.
2: Yeah, Kelly, what's your midlife reckoning looked like?
7: I joined a heavy metal band as the lead singer.
3: Oh, this is sick.
2: At what age?
7: I'm 47 now, so I was probably 42, 43. Oh. I started off with corsets because, you know.
2: Corsets?
3: Yeah, great.
2: Yeah, I love it.
7: On stage with, and now I've just moved to, bugger it, I'll just have it nice. So I've been to Outback festivals, our band.
3: What's it called? What's your band called, Kelly?
7: Maxim Music, maxim.com.au.
3: Music. And do you do the full
7: Oh gosh, no, I can't do Cookie Monster singing. So I was taught singing by nuns. I kind of couldn't do that, but I did write a song called I Am War.
2: I am war. Oh, it's a real retake of I Am Woman, Hear Me Roar, isn't it?
3: It's just shortened down. I'm war. Yeah, yeah.
0: More Best Bits on the way. 99.5 TRFM's Carrie and Tommy.
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1: We're asking on 131060, has a laser cracked your tooth?
2: No, it hasn't cracked anybody's teeth.
1: Because
2: made up.
1: I went to a beautician, as Carrie called them. I think it's correct. And she did a laser thing on my face and said, you've got to keep your mouth closed because this laser will crack a tooth.
2: And we've made a bet. $100 bucks is on the line. I don't think anybody.
1: Every tooth we hear from.
2: No, it's not what the deal was. Stop changing it. It was $100. Mm-hmm. I bet that nobody here has had a cracked tooth from a laser.
1: Mm.
2: Brooke, have you had a cracked tooth from a laser?
3: Not from a laser, but funnily enough, my daughter's school called today and she's actually cracked her tooth today eating cheese and crackers.
2: Oh, that that's a sad story, but that's not actually what we've asked for, Brooke. Brooke, we want a cracked tooth from a laser.
1: But, Brooke, is there a chance that maybe your daughter's making up the cheese and crackers and she was getting laser at lunch?
3: Who knows what happens at school?
1: Okay. Thank you, Brooke.
2: $100 is still safely in my wallet.
1: Yeah, but we have had a cracked tooth. G'day, Jess.
4: Hey, how are you?
1: Good. Tell us about your cracked tooth.
4: So my partner decided to rent a houseboat for my 23rd birthday.
1: Fun.
4: And he had a laser pointer on him at the time that he was shooting into the bushes off to the side.
1: Yes.
4: And the motor of the boat was quite loud and I snuck up behind him and lightly touched his shoulder.
1: Yes.
4: And he spun around and hit me in the mouth with the laser pointer in his hand and fully cracked my tooth to the point where I actually had to have surgery.
1: That is a cracked tooth from a laser,
2: good
1: Carrie.
2: Good story, Jess, but that's not, no.
1: That's a cracked tooth from a laser.
4: It's not from a pointer laser.
1: Jess, come on, Jess. No, we don't know that last
5: year.
1: No. Yeah, we were home.
2: But she, like, remember, no.
1: Mm-hmm.
2: No.
1: Mm-hmm.
2: No. Mm-hmm. You can pay her some money, though, if you'd like.
1: Just have $50.
4: Oh, thanks, guys.
1: I don't know why I did that. No
2: I don't
1: worries.
2: Know why you did that either?
1: No,
2: you're terrible at making bets.
1: You told me to.
2: Exactly. You don't just do the things somebody tells you to do.
1: I always do the things that you tell me to do. Let's go to Jake. G'day, Jake.
6: Hi.
1: How old are you, Jake?
6: I'm 10.
1: Okay, and have you had a cracked tooth from a laser?
6: Yeah. I was at the Christmas carols at Hotter in the Gold Coast.
1: Yes.
6: This massive laser came.
1: Yes.
6: And it like hit my tooth and it fully cracked it.
1: Yes. Jake, I've performed at Hotter as well. And I know there are lasers there. Carrie, that's pretty good. That's a cracked tooth from a laser.
2: Yes, Kieran.
5: Full tooth or baby tooth? Was it due to fall out
2: anyway?
5: Also,
2: was it from the laser beam or just the actual
1: machine?
2: Say the beam.
6: The laser beam.
1: Yes.
2: Jake's a liar.
1: That is. Carrie, that's undeniable truth.
2: No.
1: Jake, you would never lie to Carrie on national radio, would you?
6: Yeah, I definitely would not lie.
1: Yeah. That's, Carrie.
2: Do you know what? I'm not giving him cash for.
1: Why?
2: Because he's being dishonest and I don't reward dishonesty.
1: No, he's not.
2: But I do like good radio, Jake, and you are a good caller. So I'll give you $50 because you're a good caller.
6: Yes, $50.
2: You lied though, didn't you, Jake?
6: Yeah, I lied.
2: Yeah, see?
6: this is the actual story. So I had a wobbly tooth.
1: Yeah.
6: And my mum was cleaning the pool with a pole.
1: Yeah.
6: And then she turned around and I came behind her and she whacked me in the face with a pole.
1: Yeah.
6: And my tooth came flying out and it fully hurt so bad.
1: Carrie, that's two good stories. Give him another 50.
2: No.
1: Give him another 50. Hey, Jake, guess what?
6: Yeah?
1: Have another 50.
6: Yeah.
1: Yeah, $100.
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20: Your forecast for Gippsland and the Valley, partly cloudy today, morning fog and a slight chance of a shower with some light winds. Tomorrow, partly cloudy, morning fog and showers, a top of 15. Saturday, partly cloudy, morning fog and frost, a top of 14. Sunday, morning fog and frost, and then mostly sunny in the afternoon with a top of 14. Today, we're heading for a top of 15 degrees in the Valley, 16 the top for Sale, Bairnsdale, Lakes Entrance and Orbost. Right now, it's 9 degrees.
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5: Yeah, hope you're enjoying your Wednesday drive home with Carrie and Tommy.
1: Yes. Oh, no, because there's about to snooze.
2: It's not coming.
1: It's not coming. It's not coming. That's good. No. Hey, we have our big winter blowout happening again tomorrow. Ooh, every Thursday.
7: Carrie and Tommy's
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25: The things we give away, the bills we could pay. It's a big winter blowout.
1: Yes, every Thursday for the month we've been giving away thousands of dollars. We are doing it again tomorrow. And this, the category for this week is holiday. So if you want to go on one and it's been a while, get online now, carrieandtommy.com.au. It is not too late to register. And tomorrow we will give you some cash. But up next, because
2: yes,
1: we need a tour. I'm a big old puss in boots when it comes to scary things. And there's a show that we really need to talk about. I'll give you the first 6 seconds of the trailer right here. This is the first 6 seconds of the trailer.
5: Sorry, mate. I still have
1: No, that's okay.
5: Have you got it?
2: What is it?
1: Have you got it there, Leroy?
5: I do. The 6 seconds?
1: Yeah, let's do that.
2: No, thank you.
1: I'll tell you what the show is next and how long I lasted next.
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0: That show's so nice, you need to hear it twice. 99.9 TRFM's Carrie and Tommy. It's the best bits.
1: Oh, it's a very scary Wednesday drive home. You're with Carrie and Tommy.
2: What's wrong with that?
3: I've got little Addie here at work today, and now she's telling me she wants to watch it.
4: I know. If you don't know what we're talking about, we're talking about Cape Fear, the season that is on Apple TV at the moment. It stars Javier Bardem. If you haven't got to the end of it yet, please just put a song on or something, because there are going to be spoilers, because it's too scary for me to watch, but I want to know what happened.
3: I think tomorrow we should all come in early. We should all sit in the boardroom, turn the lights off, and there should be something we have to do. We all put money in the middle, or someone gets money at the end, and you're not allowed to close your eyes. You're not allowed to make a noise, a scream, and you're not allowed to leave. It's like a sit-in.
2: Carrie, do you remember?
5: Shall I book the boardroom?
4: No, thanks.
3: Yeah, I reckon you should book it. How long is each episode?
5: An hour.
3: Let's book it for like before we come in tomorrow.
4: No, thank you.
3: Yes.
4: Carrie, do you remember when we watched...
3: I just want people to see your fear.
4: Do you remember when we watched the horror movie Us and I left
3: Oh my God, that's screaming. You left the... You were terrible screaming. To watch that with. Yes, the whole cinema was like, shush.
4: You're hey when I make noise.
3: Yeah, nah, that's true.
4: G'day, Rachel.
6: Yeah. Hey, how you going?
4: Scared. How are you?
6: Yeah, not too bad. Look, firstly, Carrie, I agree. There is nothing worse than someone else trying to talk to you about a TV show they're watching and like describe it to you.
4: Yeah.
6: I don't know about a TV show, there's usually a reason for it. It's because I don't care.
3: Yeah.
6: So I don't want
3: to talk to someone that cares.
4: Fair enough, Rachel.
6: But Tommy, there is actually a way that you can, like, you know the ending to the show without seeing it. It's called the pause button on your remote. Yeah. Pick up your phone and open Google and ask what happened.
3: I love Rachel's attitude a lot.
4: Thank you, Rachel. Very informative. Appreciate that. But it's much easier to just ask the people of Australia. G'day, Lana.
7: Hi.
4: What happens in Cape Fear?
7: Any good movie, they live happily ever after.
4: Who? All of them? They can't.
7: Whatever. Whoever. It's lame. They live happily ever after.
4: Have you seen Cape Fear?
7: No,
3: don't. Oh my God. See, everyone's too scared.
4: Okay. Should we go to Ruby? G'day, Ruby.
8: Hi.
4: Have you watched Cape Fear?
8: Yes.
4: Was it terrifying?
8: Yeah, no, you have to watch like a podcast or something like afterwards to go to sleep.
4: Yes, I agree. I call that a palate cleanser. I will put on, there's a palate cleanser I always use. It's called Ridiculousness, and it's on at all times, and it's a show. It's basically the new version of Australia's Funniest Home Videos, and I watch that for like 10 minutes because I just like...
3: You are a baby.
5: What about tomorrow? I've booked the boardroom.
3: Yeah. No, thanks.
5: We come in, we'll watch an episode of Cape Fear.
3: Yeah, and then we'll watch Ridiculous.
5: Ridiculousness.
3: Yeah, come on.
4: I'll come for Ridiculousness.
3: we want to see you watch Cape Fear.
4: Ruby, so did you get through all of Cape Fear?
8: Yeah, but there's only a few episodes out, and it's based on the movie.
4: Oh, okay.
3: What's the mean?
4: Because I didn't know the whole season wasn't out.
3: Oh, so no one knows how it ends.
4: Yeah, and so
3: everyone knows how the movie ends.
4: Yeah. Okay. Okay, Ruby. Thank you. Have you seen the movies, Ruby?
8: Yeah. So at the end, like there's a lot of like physical, like a lot of. Physical harm and stuff. Yeah. There's a lot of psychological damage in the beginning.
4: Yeah.
8: And like mind twisting and stuff like that. Yeah. But then there's a lot of like gore near the end.
4: Okay. Thank you, Rubes. G'day, Joe.
9: G'day. How you doing?
4: I'm scared, Joe. How are you?
9: Well, listen, you shouldn't be scared. Look, besides investing in some tenor for men, look, I think you should just harden up a bit because it's just about the thrill of the ride. You can do this.
4: I just don't think I can, Joe. I think I'll actually have a heart attack.
3: No, let's sit you. You've got to watch a full episode tomorrow, and we'll bring you tomorrow on air how Tommy goes, and you can watch it on our socials.
5: You can wear your little GoPro on your head while you watch it.
3: Yeah. Yeah. We're going to film the whole thing, and we'll see how long you last.
4: No, I will watch Ridiculousness.
3: No, Cape Fear. Face your fears.
4: Thank you for a suggestion from one of the producers that I can wear adult nappies.
3: No, that's what she was saying.
4: Oh, that's
3: Put
4: what
3: on
4: tenor,
3: your tenor for men.
4: Oh, here I have been wearing Depends like an idiot.
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1: You're with Carrie Bickmore and Tommy Little.
2: What do you think you would do when you have a midlife crisis?
3: Oh, I had mine.
2: When was yours?
3: I think about 10 years ago.
2: No, it wasn't. What did you do?
3: I think I ran a marathon in Antarctica.
2: Hold on, you ran a marathon last year?
3: Yeah, I said in Antarctica.
2: What, the venue changes the midlife
3: No,
2: crisis?
3: No, but I think it was run my first marathon was part of it.
2: Okay.
3: Yeah. I think probably doing things, getting my pilot's license, I think that was part of it.
2: Yeah. Was that a decade ago?
3: No, it was 5 years ago.
2: Yeah, I reckon your crisis happened a bit more recently than...
3: Yeah. Oh, it's ongoing.
2: So you think you've had it, though?
3: I think
2: you've started it.
3: Maybe I'm narrowing down too much into the midlife bit. I think I'm well into my twilight years.
2: Because I think...
3: Are you entering yours?
2: No, I think a lot of your life, you would say, has been a crisis.
3: It has, actually. Yeah, that's very true. It's a
2: life
3: crisis.
2: But I think when we think of men's midlife crisis, it's much more of the cliche. It's all the things we think about.
3: Buy a Harley.
2: Buy a Harley, date a younger woman.
3: Oh, is that because I picture midlife crises as happening, and I know my situation is different, but I picture them happening within a marriage.
2: They usually do happen within a marriage.
3: Oh, sorry,
2: I think all those things happen within the marriage.
3: Sure, I'm an idiot. Yeah, right.
2: Because it made me think about women and their midlife crisis, because a lot of my friends are entering their 40s. Mm. And rather than think of it a midlife crisis, I'm thinking of it more as a time of reckoning, because I've never seen the women in my life more fierce and more ready to take on the world than they are now.
3: Yeah, what are we doing? What's the reckoning bringing us?
2: According to the perimenopausal midlife crisis checklist that I came across on Instagram.
3: Cross those, put the reckoning checklist.
2: Here's some of the things that women in their 40s are getting up to in the middle of their perimenopausal midlife crisis. 13, 10, 60, I want to hear what yours are, by the way. Ladies, if you're heading there or you're in it, what are you doing?
3: Yeah, for the reckoning.
2: How are you unraveling your life for the reckoning?
3: Because are we going through this list and ticking the ones that apply to you off as we go?
2: Okay, let's start with run a marathon is on there.
3: You can tick that off.
2: No, I did a half. I haven't done a full yet.
3: You're in your semi-reckoning.
2: I'm in my semi-reckoning. Peptides.
3: You've done that, haven't you?
2: What are peptides?
3: Okay. I didn't know we're pretending like we don't know now.
2: No, but a peptide's the Ozempic side of the scale, or are they the muscle building
3: all
2: side of the scale?
3: All of it.
2: Okay, I just need to.
3: We're doing that a half tick again. I noticed you went particularly quiet there after you asked the definition.
2: Have you noticed my muscles?
3: Yeah.
2: Alcoholism, tick.
3: Yeah.
2: And then the next one is quit drinking.
3: Well, don't
2: they happen in that order, I think.
3: You don't have to tick all of them then.
2: An affair with a 20-year-old.
3: What are you doing?
2: No, I've not done that. Sorry, I hadn't pre-read the list.
3: Thruple. Was it a thruple?
2: Yes,
3: for one night.
2: Some romance.
3: A one night thruple.
2: Involving.
3: What are you doing for that one?
2: Uno, dos, tres.
3: You can just say tres.
2: I can only get to tres by counting. You know, like when you do like any language, you can only get
3: so
2: to the number.
3: Funny. But, trying to order three drinks.
1: Sat
3: to
1: do a tiga.
3: Uno, dos, tres drinks.
2: Oh my God, I could do sat to do a tiga and pa.
1: Yeah.
3: Oh, suddenly three seems pretty tame. I didn't know we were doing satu.
2: High rocks.
3: Have you done that yet?
2: No, I haven't done high rocks yet. Cats.
3: What do you mean? The
2: it
3: musical.
2: Says cats.
3: Oh, this is back to the uno, dos, tres.
2: I have said I wanted to try that.
3: Yeah, I know. For like a year on air. You said it was a secret.
2: Sorry, this is just becoming my list of things I need to try.
3: Or done. Or have done.
2: I've only done a couple of them. Mm-hmm. Oh, let me just, okay. Mm-hmm. Some of them we can't. Have a panic baby. I haven't done that one. But I do know women in their 40s that have had a panic baby.
3: So does that involve someone else?
2: It can be in your relationship. It can be a save the marriage baby.
3: Yeah, that always works from what I've heard.
2: Or there's the opposite one where you feel like the clock's ticking, so you quickly go, I think I'm not done, and you pop one out.
3: Oh, we do, yeah.
2: Yeah. Did you say we do?
3: No, I was about to say we do know people in our lives who have done that.
2: Yes, we
3: mutual,
2: do.
3: Mutual
2: yes.
3: friends of ours.
2: 13, 10, 60, ladies. Oh, my God, everyone's calling in. What's your midlife?
3: Your reckoning.
2: Reckoning.
3: Yeah.
2: Not crisis.
3: No, it's a reckoning.
2: For a man, it heads to crisis because you know what I think? Mm. I think men in their 40s, mm-hmm. haven't really been tested until this point. They've not had to have their bodies go to you know, yep. all sorts of shapes and sizes because they haven't done yep. the pregnancy bit and the breastfeeding and the all of that. They haven't had to take time off work yet like women have when yep. they used to, often they have to step away from their job. Mm-hmm. So they've already had their career reckoning. Who am I? What do I do? So by the time we get to 40, we've ticked off so many of
3: you're ready for a reckoning.
2: Uncomfortable moments in life.
3: Yeah.
2: You guys get to 40 and suddenly your body doesn't look the way it used to mm-hmm. and suddenly you're not getting the promotions and you're all a bit like, what am I going to do? Oh. Whereas we're having a reckoning.
3: Yeah, great, great.
2: 13 10 60. Ladies, what's your reckoning? Call us.
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1: We are asking on 131060, has a laser cracked your tooth?
2: No, it hasn't cracked anybody's teeth.
1: Because I went to a beautician, as Carrie called them. I think that's correct. And she did a laser thing on my face and said, you've got to keep your mouth closed because this laser will crack a tooth.
2: And we've made a bet. $100 is on the line. I don't think anybody.
1: Every tooth we hear from.
2: No, it's not what the deal was. Stop changing it. It was $100. Mm-hmm. I bet that nobody here has had a cracked tooth from a laser.
1: Mm.
2: Brooke, have you had a cracked tooth from a laser?
3: Not from a laser, but funnily enough, my daughter's school called today and she's actually cracked her tooth today eating cheese and crackers.
2: Oh, that's a sad story, but that's not actually what we've asked for, Brooke. We want a cracked tooth from a laser.
1: But, Brooke, is there a chance that maybe your daughter's making up the cheese and crackers and she was getting laser at lunch?
3: Who knows what happens at school?
1: Okay. Thank you, Brooke.
2: $100 is still safely in my wallet.
1: Yeah, but we have had a cracked tooth. G'day, Jess.
4: Hey, how are you?
1: Good. Tell us about your cracked tooth.
4: So my partner decided to rent a houseboat for my 23rd birthday.
1: Fun.
4: And he had a laser pointer on him at the time that he was shooting into the bushes off to the side.
1: Yes.
4: And the motor of the boat was quite loud. And I snuck up behind him and lightly touched his shoulder.
1: Yes.
4: And he spun around and hit me in the mouth with the laser pointer in his hand and fully cracked my tooth to the point where I actually had to have surgery.
1: That is a cracked tooth from a laser,
2: Carrie. Good story, Jess, but that's not, no.
1: That's a cracked tooth from a laser.
4: It's not from a pointer laser.
1: Jess, come on, Jess. No, we didn't do that last year.
5: No.
1: Yeah, we were home.
2: But she, like, remember, no.
1: Mm-hmm.
2: No.
1: Mm-hmm.
2: No. Mm-hmm. You can pay her some money, though, if you'd like.
1: Just have $50.
4: Oh, thanks, guys.
1: I don't know why I did that. No worries.
2: I don't
1: worries.
2: Know why you did that either.
1: No,
2: you're what? Terrible at making bets.
1: You told me to.
2: Exactly. You don't just do the things somebody tells you to do.
1: If I always do the things that you tell me to do. Let's go to Jake. G'day, Jake.
6: Hi.
1: How old are you, Jake?
6: I'm 10.
1: Okay. And have you had a cracked tooth from a laser?
6: Oh, yeah. I was at the Christmas carols at Hotter in the Gold Coast.
1: Yes.
6: This massive laser came.
1: Yes.
6: And it like hit my tooth and it fully cracked it.
1: Yes. Jake, I've performed at Hotter as well. And I know there are lasers there. Carrie, that's pretty good. That's a cracked tooth from a laser.
2: Yes, Kieran.
5: Full tooth or baby tooth? Was it due to fall out
2: also,
5: anyway?
2: Was it from the laser beam or just the actual
1: Say
2: machine?
1: The beam. Say the beam.
6: The laser beam.
1: Yes. Yeah.
2: Jake's a liar.
1: That is. Carrie, that's undeniable truth.
2: No.
1: Jake, you would never lie to Carrie on national radio, would you?
6: Yeah, I definitely would not lie.
1: Yeah. That's, Carrie.
2: Do you know what? I'm not giving him cash for.
1: Why?
2: Because he's being dishonest and I don't reward dishonesty.
1: No, he's not.
2: But I do like good radio, Jake, and you are a good caller. So I'll give you $50 because you're a good caller.
6: Yes, $50.
2: You lied though, didn't you, Jake?
6: Yeah, I
2: lied. Yeah, see?
6: Okay, this is the actual story. So I had a wobbly tooth.
1: Yeah.
6: And my mum was cleaning the pool with a pole.
1: Yeah.
6: And then she turned around and I came behind her and she whacked me in the face with the pole.
1: Yeah.
6: And my tooth came flying out and it fully hurt so bad.
1: Carrie, that's two good stories. Give him another 50.
2: No.
1: Give him another 50. Hey, Jake, guess what?
6: Yeah?
1: Have another 50.
6: Yeah.
1: Yeah, $100.
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19: Good morning, I'm Gabriel Hodson. Australia's key spy agency has confirmed the terrorism threat remains probable as our security environment becomes more difficult to negotiate. In its annual threat assessment, ASIO says the terror risk is shifting from organised groups to lone wolves who've been radicalised online. It also warns foreign governments have hacked into our critical infrastructure and are trying to spy on AUKUS. The Christian Brothers Order expects financial collapse within months as it pays more than $1 million a week to sex abuse victims. Jamel Wells reports.
20: The order has asked the New South Wales Supreme Court for a moratorium to suspend victims' pursuit of money. The court heard, based on current forecasts, the order's available cash will be exhausted by September the 13th. A 2016 Royal Commission heard more than 850 people had made a claim or complaint of sexual abuse against the order. The matter returns to court next week. Jamel Wells reporting.
19: Two teal independents will join up to form a new political party to be known as Community Strong Australia. SMH The Age, Zali Stegel and Allegra Spender will seek to exploit Australia's current political upheaval with the rise of One Nation. The report says all other teal MPs have declined to join and the party is yet to appoint a leader. People who co-own properties with their partners could be in for a rude shock after a divorce or death. Alex Riddell has more.
21: Investment properties jointly owned before the May federal budget will lose their grandfathered exemptions from capital gains tax and negative gearing changes. According to a bill, the government and Greens intend to rush through the Senate, reportedly in the next 24 hours. News Corp says the exemption would be lost if one of the co-owners dies or gets divorced. Independent Senator David Pocock says he'll move an amendment to stop the changes, which he says will especially hurt widowed or divorced women. The change would potentially affect almost 700,000 jointly owned investment properties. Alex Riddell reporting.
19: A 76-year-old man has died after his replica World War II Spitfire crashed near Northam, northeast of Perth. The Australian Transport Safety Bureau says investigations should have a preliminary report after the crash by September. And an honour for Aussie actor Jacob Elordi, the Academy of Motion Picture Arts and Sciences has invited him to join, meaning he's able to vote for Oscar winners. The 28-year-old was nominated for an Oscar himself with the film Frankenstein. Finance and the Aussie dollar is buying 68.9 US cents. The Dow Jones is up 308 points and the Nasdaq's down 32.
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19: Fremantle looks set to have every player on their AFL list available for selection in Sunday's clash against Gold Coast. Sam Sturt is the only player on the injury list and could still play if he recovers from knee and quad issues. Fremantle defender Carl Warner says Freo's in great shape after the bye.
4: It's a credit to sort of the S&C staff and getting us back, getting us healthy and all the training we sort of do. So, yeah, I mean, there's a bit of luck involved as well. But, yeah, it's certainly a strong thing for the clubs to have a full healthy list.
19: World Cup football, and this hour Switzerland faces Canada in Group B while Bosnia will take on Qatar. The IOC says the Olympic Games after Brisbane will be picked just 7 years in advance. India and Qatar are both fighting for the 2036 hosting rights. South Africa, Turkey and Chile have also put their hands up. Comes after the Brisbane Games were announced 11 years ahead of their time. That's the latest news and sport.
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26: Your forecast for Gippsland and the Valley, partly cloudy today, morning fog and a slight chance of a shower with some light winds. Tomorrow, partly cloudy, morning fog and showers, a top of 15. Saturday, partly cloudy, morning fog and frost, a top of 14. Sunday, morning fog and frost, and then mostly sunny in the afternoon with a top of 14. Today, we're heading for a top of 15 degrees in the Valley, 16 the top for Sale, Bairns, Dow, Lakes Entrance and Orbost. Right now it's 9 degrees.
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0: Carrie and Tommy.
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2: Those meatballs are the worst looking things I've ever seen in my life. 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
16: Good morning, it's Daniel Brewer with your local news and sport. Traralgon College students are just over a month away for their performance of Chicago Teen Edition, which will take place at GPAC Little Theatre. Alira Greening, Learning Leader of the Arts, says the audience will be in for a wonderful evening.
0: Our production of Chicago has been brought to life by a fantastic cast of students, all from year 7 all the way up to year 12. Audiences can look forward to all of the 1920s razzle-dazzle that Chicago is known for, with high-energy dance numbers and a live band that will be performing on stage alongside the cast. Performances will be held on Friday the 24th of July at 7 p.m. and Saturday the 25th of July at 12 p.m. and 7 p.m. and tickets can be purchased online through the GPAC website.
16: The Stratford Volunteer Fire Brigade are now able to respond alongside Ambulance Victoria to Priority Zero events in the town of Stratford. On a video through Facebook, firefighter Steve O'Shea says they will only respond to those calls.
17: Ambulance will still be attending. We're just supporting them, and it's only for those Priority Zero events. So for a spider bite or a broken ankle, we won't be called. That's not part of this program.
16: East Gippsland Shire Council have adopted its 2026-27 budget with a focus on supporting community, protecting critical services and ensuring the organisation remains financially sustainable. Mayor Councillor Jodie Ashworth says the budget has been developed over the last few months.
18: This budget that continues our commitment to putting the community first has been developed over many months with significant contributions from community, councillors and officers right across the Shire. As a council delivering services across 21,000 square kilometres, approximately 10% of Victoria, there is an ongoing challenge of efficient delivering of services across a large and dispersed region.
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16: Some important matches this Saturday in Gippsland League Reserves. Top of the table, Lee and Gather are at home against Bairnsdale. Mafra do battle against Mowi. Morwell host Sale. Traralgon versus Druin and Warrigal go up against Wonthaggi, with all matches commencing at 12:30. That's the latest in local news and sport.
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2: 7 degrees in Melbourne, partly cloudy at top today, 14. It's 6 o'clock. Good morning. David Armstrong. Two young men have been seriously injured. One is fighting for life after a knife fight in a McDonald's car park in Melbourne's outer west. Madeline Burke reports.
3: Two men aged in their 20s were found with stab wounds outside the Melton McDonald's just before midnight. Both of those males are now in hospital, one with critical injuries. Items of clothing and what appears to be a machete sleeve have been left on the ground. There are two large crime scenes, one at the McDonald's car park on Barry's Road, another on Mackenzie Street, where a car has been left outside the Ambulance Victoria dispatch depot. It's believed one of the victims was driven there for help. A 22-year-old Melton South man has since self-presented to a police station. He's now in custody and will be interviewed. Police say they're not looking for anyone else in relation to the incident. Madeline Burke, Melbourne.
2: The nation's chief spy agency says while the terror threat level remains improbable, it underestimates their true danger that Australians face. ASIO has delivered its annual threat assessment, warning our security environment has deteriorated faster than expected. The organisation says it has foiled 14 significant terror incidents since the Bondi Beach massacre. ASIO Director General Michael Burgess says the terror threat system could be overhauled.
4: Australia's terrorism threat level remains at probable, but I don't believe the system was designed for a situation like the one we face now. Probable does not tell the full story. The next level on the scale is expected, which applies when we have intelligence about a specific attack.
2: Police are abandoning its practice of sending undercover teens into shops to purchase tobacco and booze in a bid to snare dodgy retailers. It comes amid concerns the youngsters are being targeted by underworld criminal gangs. A third case of the H5 bird flu has now been confirmed on Australia's southern coast. A migratory bird has tested positive in South Australia. Authorities say there's no indication it spread from two birds struck down with the virus in WA. The UK has recorded its hottest June day in nearly 60 years. The extreme temperatures also shattered local records in Scotland, while mainland Spain experienced its highest daily average temperature since 1950. 40 people have drowned in heatwave-related deaths in France since last Thursday. Deakin University students have received fake degree certificates at their graduation. Hundreds of students received empty envelopes while others had to resort to fake diplomas for their photos. The degrees had to be pulped as they were signed by the former vice-chancellor, who's only recently resigned. In finance, Wall Street's up 184, our dollar's lower, 68.88 US.
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2: That's better. Former Carlton coach Michael Voss expects Josh Fraser to be put through the process to become the club's new coach. The Blues are in finals contention after 5 consecutive wins under Fraser. Fraser has repeatedly ruled himself out of the job. Voss telling Jackie Felgate he'd be happy to see Fraser take the top job.
6: The only reason you don't entertain it is that maybe there's a fear of a recurrence, you know, it not working in the past.
7: Because
6: so
7: of
6: therefore,
7: David T.
6: We don't go for it again, possibly. I would have thought from looking from afar and from, you know, some of the results that are happening, I'd be surprised if at a minimum he wasn't put through the process.
2: The last round of the group stage at the World Cup is now underway. Switzerland and Canada locked at nil all at halftime in their game, while Bosnia and Herzegovina lead Qatar 2-1. That's the latest news and sport.
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10: Good morning, it's Daniel Brewer with your local news and sport. Relocations to the regions, including Gippsland, have hit record levels. New data from the Regional Australia Institute show an increase in the number of people leaving the city compared to the previous quarter. Chief Executive Liz Ritchie says now is the time to invest in regional communities.
11: Regional Australia could be part of the solution to improve our productivity.
7: So there's a lot to consider here, but unfortunately we're just not doing the planning and the future-proofing to set us up for this kind of growth and demand.
10: The National Timber Workers Hall of Fame will welcome its newest inductees this Saturday at the Hayfield Memorial Hall. Tickets must be pre-booked for catering purposes, with entry costing $10 for adults and $5 for children under 16. President Felicia Stevenson says it's shaping up to be a wonderful day.
11: So we start off at 11 o'clock and we just have a someone might come up and read their bio, or Gary Blackwood could read their bio for them if they're not keen on public speaking. Read each individual's bio. They get presented with a hardwood plank with the National Timber Workers, what they've done in their job title. They get presented that, and their names are on the honour boards.
10: A man has been rescued from a 3-metre deep sinkhole following a multi-agency operation on Raymond Island on Monday evening. Sam College reports.
12: Bruce Miller and his wife Liz were following what they believed was an animal trail before Bruce stepped on a concealed opening and plunged around 3 metres into water below. Emergency services were called shortly after 6 o'clock, with CFA, SES, police, firefighters and paramedics responding. A friend lowered a rope into the well before crews arrived, helping Bruce stay secure until he was rescued. He was assessed by Ambulance Victoria at the scene and cleared to return home. Sam College, Ace Radio.
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10: Round 10 in East Gippsland Football Netball League. Boysdale Barangalong are at home against Lakes Entrance. Lindenau versus Wyong. Lucknow take on Stratford, and Painesville do battle against Orbost Snowy Rovers. All matches getting underway at 2:15. That's the latest in local news and sport.
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15: Your four-day forecast for Gippsland and the Valley. Areas of morning fog clearing to a partly cloudy day today with light winds. We're heading for a top of 15 in Latrobe Valley and Lakes Entrance, 16 in Sale, Bairnsdale and Orbost. Tomorrow, early fog, then a partly cloudy day, slight chance of a shower, 15. Saturday, early fog, then partly cloudy, 14. Sunday, early fog, then sunny, 14. Right now, 11 degrees in the Valley, Sale, Bairnsdale and Lakes, 10 in Orbost.
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16: And now, ladies and gentlemen, here's
0: Gabby and Dan.
16: It is 6:08. It's a Thursday. It's the Morning Crew with Gabby and Dan. We're back. What's going on there, Gab?
17: Not much.
16: Okay.
17: Yourself?
16: Oh, yeah, hanging in there, I suppose. Yeah, just turning up. Keep turning up.
17: I had a surprise and delight this morning.
16: Did you?
17: I thought it was Wednesday, but it was Thursday.
16: Oh, that is good when that happens.
17: Yeah.
16: It's worse when it's the other way around.
17: I know, but I was like, oh, I am up and about.
16: Yeah, good to have you here, Gab. Hey, today, June 25th, it's an interesting date on the calendar. Not many people know this, so I'm going to tell everyone. Today is Global Beatles Day, and I'm not talking about the little insects. I'm talking about the band from the 60s.
17: Oh, I was thinking today is 6 months until Christmas.
16: Well, it's both.
17: Yes.
16: So Global Beatles Day started as a little bit of a social media thing. It's kind of caught on a bit. So there's quite a few international Beatles parties happening today. And I thought...
17: Really?
16: You know, the boss is still probably asleep. I know we're supposed to be a new music station, but why not? Let's play a little cheeky Beatles together.
17: Well, we did Daryl yesterday.
16: Yeah, we did a bit of Daryl Braithwaite yesterday. Today, why don't we do the Beatles? And you think Lennon McCartney. However, the number one streamed Beatles song on Spotify in history is a George Harrison one. So I thought I'd play it.
17: This is because of weddings.
16: I think so too.
17: 100%.
16: Absolutely.
17: The amount of weddings I've gone to and this is played.
16: Yeah, right. It's called Here Comes the Sun. The sun is about an hour and 10 minutes away.
17: But it's coming.
16: We think. Here's the Beatles on Global Beatles Day on the Morning Crew. Here comes

0: Swift and Elizabeth Taylor, 16 past 6, Thursday edition of the Morning Crew with Gabby and Dan, 6 months till Christmas. The countdown is on.
1: The countdown is on. I want to talk about GLP-1 weight loss medications.
0: Are they the jabs?
1: Ozempic, Mounjaro, Wegovy. There's a few that I haven't heard of. Zepbound and Saxenda.
0: Anyway, Yeah.
1: Those type of weight loss medications. So in the Herald Sun today, the headline is Skinny with Bad Breath.
0: So Dentists
1: are urging those who are taking those GLP-1 weight loss medications to be aware of potential oral health side effects, bad breath, dry mouth, and an increased risk of cavities.
0: Which
1: I wasn't aware of. I'd heard of side effects more affecting your gastrointestinal, like nausea, diarrhea, constipation, that type of stuff. But no, if you've got stanky breath, it could be because of the medications.
0: Well, there you go. I've experienced with these, so I had a little go at it, a little dabble in the weight loss jab game.
1: How long did you last?
0: Not long.
1: Sorry, that's very your MO.
0: It is. My wife got them and she didn't like them, and then I had a crack at them and then also didn't like them. So
1: why didn't you like it?
0: It made me feel ugh.
1: Oh, really?
0: Yeah, I had what I would describe, and I don't know if there's a medical term for this, but rotten egg burps.
1: Sulfur.
0: Yeah.
1: That's horrific.
0: First thing in the morning too, so it could have been really bad for you.
1: No.
0: Yeah, just and then just yuck.
1: Yeah,
0: just
1: that stanky. Is yuck.
0: Stanky, and I was like, I don't like this. I don't like it. Oh, well.
1: There would be a reason, I guess, for it, and I wondered if it would mellow out. I don't know much about it.
0: Yeah.
1: But, yeah, that's enough to turn me off it as well.
0: A lot of stigma about jabs, though. Like a lot of people. I feel like if people lose weight on Ozempic or Mounjaro or whatever the other ones, or Saxenda, whatever you said.
1: I can't remember.
0: I feel like there's a bit of a stigma around. I don't reckon people will be upfront honest about it.
1: People aren't.
0: No, I don't think so. I think there's a little bit of a, you can't use the weight loss jab. Do it naturally. Do it the right way. Eat less and exercise more, that sort of stuff.
1: But then I feel sorry for the people who haven't done it the old-fashioned way. Changing calories, increasing exercise, and everyone's like, oh, they're on a Ozempic. And they're like, what? This is taking me a year.
0: Yeah. Anyway, I don't know, but it feels like that way to me.
1: Well, according to Bupa, 1 in 5 Aussies would consider using medication for weight loss. Well, one in five.
0: We need to, because we're getting to a point where we're a pretty big country. I think I heard a stat the other day, it was like 1 in 4, maybe overweight, maybe even more than that. That might have been children as well, actually, now I think
1: about it. It's quite expensive, but if you go to prison, you get it for free. Do you remember that article the other week?
0: Yeah. Well, I'll tell you something.
1: You are in prison.
0: It's been recommended for my son.
1: Your eldest.
0: Yeah, my eldest. And I don't know how we do that, because Ikey, he's got special needs. He lives out of home, but he's a big fella.
1: Yeah. He's taller than you now.
0: He's taller than me, heavier than me. So he's nearly 15, but he's about 185 centimetres, maybe a bit more, 135 kilos. And the paediatrician's like, man, if we don't do something, he's going to be like 6'7" and 200 kilos.
1: Holy moly, 6'7"?
0: Yeah, that's what
1: Where'd
0: he's on track to
1: Where'd the height come from?
0: Not me. Not my side of the family, I'm afraid. But
1: your dad was a short, stocky kind of
0: guy. I was the tallest man in my family ever, we believe, until Ikey came
1: along.
0: Ever? Yeah.
1: 6'7".
0: Short, stocky, Northern English.
1: 6'7".
0: He's going to be 6'7". And, so I don't know how we jab a kid, a non-verbal kid, if it goes along with it.
1: Yeah, I can't imagine he's going to love that.
0: No, I don't think so.
1: No.
0: Hang on. You're doing what?
1: Hang on a second.
0: What are you doing with that?
1: It's funny, with dentists, going back to this stinky breath, GLP-1 weight loss. I don't know if everyone gets the bad breath, but dentists
0: I don't think everyone does. I think we should clarify
1: Dentists
0: that.
1: Know more than what you think.
0: Mm.
1: Like, you can lie all you want about how often you brush your teeth or floss. They know.
0: Mm.
1: And they also know if you do other things, because the roof of your mouth can get bruised.
0: Oh, you're talking. Oh, right, okay,
1: Maybe third base.
0: Yeah, we said other things like what eat. No.
1: Apparently they can know, because it can get
0: bruised.
1: Like bruised or a bit discolored or something like that.
0: Okay.
1: Yeah. But they can also tell your age by, I guess, what fillings you had.
0: My brother. I used to work for the ambulance service. He wasn't a paramedic. He was actually the membership manager, but he had to deal with paramedics a bit. And they used to use a thing, I can't remember what he called it, but they had to make judgment calls pretty quickly, paramedics, because sometimes...
1: Whether you're a high risk.
0: Yeah, well, sometimes they go to situations and you're dealing with people who are a bit hypochondriac, potentially, and overreacting to what's going on. Then you also go to situations where they go to people whose legs are hanging off and they're like, no, I'm fine. You know what I mean? So they have to make quick judgment calls based on a few factors that they can see, so not necessarily on what the person's telling them.
1: Yeah, that's interesting. Yeah. That's stressful.
0: Yeah. But imagine being a dentist and going, bit of bruising up here.
1: I'm pretty sure.
0: Bit of discoloration all up in here.
1: I'm pretty sure that's factual.
0: You dirty girl. Or boy. Whatever.
1: Whatever.
0: Yeah, right. Yeah. Okay.
1: 1, 2, 3.
0: Their face. Okay. We started talking about jabs. We turned it into a chat about... Never mind. 21 past 6, Sporting Crew with Gabby and Dan.
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1: I think country might be your jam. Don't, no more
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1: singing.
3: 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This song's called I'm in Love with My Gun. Well, I fell in love with a girl like me. A girl like me. I fell in love with a girl like me. It's true love, can't you see?
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0: Take that. 6:34, Morning Crew with Gabby and Dan, local news and sport coming up. I'm going to talk all things sport in the locker room. Round 16 of the AFL kicks off with a good one tonight. It's like an AFL State of Origin game, Brisbane versus Sydney. Uh-huh. We'll get to that very soon. Also, the latest from the final group stage matches of the FIFA World Cup. Simultaneous matches going on now, Gabby. We're getting serious. We'll discuss that in the locker room in just a moment.
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11: Good morning, it's Daniel Brewer with your local news and sport. The Stratford Volunteer Fire Brigade can now respond alongside Ambulance Victoria to priority zero incidents in Stratford. Firefighter Steve O'Shea says brigade members will only be called to attend those emergencies.
12: Ambulance will still be attending. We're just supporting them and it's only for those priority zero events.
11: East Gippsland Shire Council have adopted its 2026-27 budget, outlining plans to support local communities while maintaining essential services and long-term financial sustainability. Council says the budget strikes a balance between delivering services, investing in infrastructure and recognising the cost of living pressures facing residents. Mayor Councillor Jodie Ashworth says there are ongoing challenges.
13: This budget that continues our commitment to putting the community first has been developed over many months with significant contributions from community, councillors and officers right across the Shire. As a council delivering services across 21,000 square kilometres, approximately 10% of Victoria, there is an ongoing challenge of efficient delivering of services across a large and dispersed region.
11: Traralgon College students are now just over a month away from taking to the stage in Chicago Teen Edition at GPAC's Little Theatre. Alira Greening, Learning Leader of the Arts, says the audience will be in for a treat.
14: Our production of Chicago has been brought to life by a fantastic cast of students, all from year 7 all the way up to year 12. Audiences can look forward to all of the 1920s razzle-dazzle that Chicago is known for, with high-energy dance numbers and a live band that will be performing on stage alongside the cast. Performances will be held on Friday the 24th of July at 7 p.m. and Saturday the 25th of July at 12 p.m. and 7 p.m. And tickets can be purchased online through the GPAC website.
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11: The Trade Valley Baseball Association A-grade matches on Sunday afternoon. Sale Rangers do battle against Maui Newborough Dodgers and Churchill Braves take on Traralgon Red Sox. Both matches getting underway from 2 at Toners Lane Reserve in Morwell. That's the latest in local news and sport.
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0: Your four-day forecast for Gippsland and the Valley. Areas of morning fog clearing to a partly cloudy day today with light winds. We're heading for a top of 15 in Latrobe Valley and Lakes Entrance, 16 in Sale, Bairnsdale and Orbost. Tomorrow, early fog, then a partly cloudy day. Slight chance of a shower, 15. Saturday, early fog, then partly cloudy, 14. Sunday, early fog, then sunny, 14. Right now, 11 degrees in the Valley, Sale, Bairnsdale and Lakes, 10 in Orbost.
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0: Sam Fender, Olivia Dean, 4 to 7, Morning Crew with Gabby and Dan. National and local news coming up in just a moment. There's a Belgian soccer player called Jeremy Doku who recently missed a World Cup match due to the birth of his child.
1: First child?
0: I'm not sure about that. Yes, first child. Yes, yes. Sorry, I just read the article.
1: Makes sense.
0: A little bit more. The question I pose is, why did you miss the birth of your child?
1: Ooh.
0: We'll get to it after 7.
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13: 7 degrees in Melbourne. Partly cloudy atop today. 14, 7 o'clock. Good morning. David Armstrong. Brody Myercheck admits he feared he may never walk again after being injured in an attack on his birthday. Here's Eddie Summerfield.
14: In a neck brace, Brody Myercheck is lucky to walk.
15: I heard a massive, massive crack when I hit the ground and then, yeah, lost feeling in pretty much most of my body.
14: The Melbourne forward speaking for the first time after fracturing his neck in a tackle by Collingwood's Billy Frampton.
15: These things happen in footy and you got to move on.
14: The 33-year-old has had surgery and will remain in a neck brace for the next 6 weeks. The support from partner Polly, unmatched.
15: The support that she's shown me the last week has been amazing.
14: Once the brace is off, it'll be minimal movement and light duties for Majacek, supporting his new teammates on the way to a finals campaign.
15: Trying to help the forward line as much as I can.
14: Eddie Summerfield, Melbourne.
13: Two young men have been seriously injured. One is fighting for life after a knife fight in McDonald's car park at Melton. Items of clothing, what appears to be a machete sleeve, have been left on the ground. There are two crime scenes, one at the McDonald's car park on Barry's Road, the other on Mackenzie Street, where a car has been left outside the Ambulance Victoria depot, where it's believed one of the victims was driven to for help. A 22-year-old Melton South man later turned himself into police. The nation's chief spy agency says while the terror threat level remains probable, it underestimates the true danger Australians face. ASIO Director General Mike Berger says in the wake of Bondi, we should not be surprised if another attack occurs.
5: Australia's terrorism threat level remains at probable, but I don't believe the system was designed for a situation like the one we face now. Probable does not tell the full story. The next level on the scale is expected, which applies when we have intelligence about a specific attack.
13: Karl Stefanovic may have appeared on the Today Show for the last time. Nine now negotiating terms for the longtime host to leave the network following a podcast interview with far-right British activist Tommy Robinson. The network made their decision following a series of crisis meetings at its North Sydney headquarters. The World Health Organization's warning that Europe's record-breaking summer heatwave is putting millions of lives at immediate risk. Temperatures in Spain have surpassed 39 degrees, while the UK has endured its hottest June since 1967. Europe is now warming at twice the global average rate, prompting calls for leaders to invest more in climate change measures. Well, Daryl Hall of Hall & Oates fame has revealed he recently underwent a kidney transplant. The 79-year-old says he's on track to make a full recovery. He hopes to be back performing within months. In finance, Wall Street is up 182 points. Our dollar's trading lower at 68.88 US.
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13: better. Brendan Gale has a message for doubters of the Tasmanian team. The Devils have a conditional licence to enter the competition, conditional on the roof Macquarie Point Stadium. Costings are due next month ahead of preliminary works. The Devils chief executive telling Fox Footy any doubts of the team are nothing more than fear-mongering.
17: No doubt. No, we're moving ahead. We've received nothing but encouragement from the AFL. We're really excited. We're enthused. Everything is working towards 2028 and clearly the stadium won't be available then.
13: At the World Cup, Switzerland's defeated Canada 2-1 to finish first in Group B. Bosnia and Herzegovina finishing the group in third behind Canada after beating Qatar 3-1. And Socceroos defender Jacob Italiano has been ruled out of tomorrow's final group stage clash with Paraguay due to an adductor injury. And that's the latest news and sports.
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20: Good morning, it's Daniel Brewer with your local news and sport. A man has been safely rescued after falling into a 3-metre sinkhole at Raymond Island on Monday evening. Sam College reports.
21: Bruce Miller and his wife Liz were following what they believed was an animal trail before Bruce stepped on a concealed opening and plunged around 3 metres into water below. Emergency services were called shortly after 6 o'clock, with CFA, SES, police, firefighters and paramedics responding. A friend lowered a rope into the well before crews arrived, helping Bruce stay secure until he was rescued. Sam College, Ace Radio.
20: Relocations to regional areas, including Gippsland, have reached unprecedented heights. According to the latest data from the Regional Australia Institute, the number of people exiting major cities rose by 20% compared to the prior quarter. Chief Executive Liz Ritchie says that there's never been a better time to invest in regional communities.
22: Regional Australia could be part of the solution to improve our productivity. So there's a lot to consider here, but unfortunately, we're just not doing the planning and the future-proofing.
20: The National Timber Workers Hall of Fame induction ceremony is set to be held at Hayfield Memorial Hall on Saturday. Organisers are reminding people that tickets need to be booked in advance, with prices set at $10 for adults and $5 for children under 16. President Felicia Stevenson says attendees can look forward to a great day.
0: So we start off at 11 o'clock and we just have a someone might come up and read their bio, or Gary Blackwood could read their bio for them if they're not keen on public speaking. Read each individual's bio. They get presented with a hardwood plank with the National Timber Workers, what they've done in their job title. They get presented that, and their names are on the honour boards.
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20: 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Morwell host Sale. Warrigal go up against Wonthaggi. Top of the table, Lee and Gaffer are at home against Bairnsdale. Mafra do battle against Moe, and Traralgon versus Druin, with all matches commencing at 12:30. That's the latest in local news and sport.
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9: Your four-day forecast for Gippsland and the Valley. Areas of morning fog clearing to a partly cloudy day today with light winds. We're heading for a top of 15 in Latrobe Valley and Lakes Entrance, 16 in Sale, Bairnsdale and Orbost. Tomorrow, early fog, then a partly cloudy day, slight chance of a shower, 15. Saturday, early fog, then partly cloudy, 14. Sunday, early fog, then sunny, 14. Right now, 11 degrees in the Valley, Sale, Bairnsdale and Lakes, 10 in Orbost.
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9: Yeah, it's a Thursday. This is The Morning Crew with Gabby and Dan. Thank you so much for giving us a listen. Gabby, the World Cup is happening tomorrow, of course, for Australia. We've got Paraguay midday. A lot of people, I reckon, not getting much work done.
1: Maybe scheduled a meeting.
9: Yeah, it is interesting how many people sort of get out of work tomorrow. My son, even though he's at school, is supremely confident that somehow he will be able to watch the game. So whether that's the teacher putting it on, whether it's somewhere subtly putting a phone so they can keep an eye on it, he is very confident.
1: Last day of term for a lot of Victorian kids.
9: Yeah, it is.
1: As a teacher, just cruise through.
9: Yeah.
1: Just pop that on.
9: Yeah, and
1: by
9: right.
1: the time it finishes, there's probably only half an hour left of the school day.
9: They do finish early anyway. So.
1: Ta-da! It's a good old-fashioned wheeling the TV in the 90s. That was a great day.
9: Give him a pay rise. This is Dave Dempsey, Rain Dance on the Morning Crew with Gabby Dan. We are going to talk World Cup and maybe missing it for a baby next.
24: Let's get the party started. See you at the bar, you was hardly talking. That's when I knew that your heart was scarring. Friends to lovers need a part to star in. Like, wait, babe, let me ask your pardon.

0: Dan. 1300 799 31. Give us a call this morning. Did you or your partner miss the birth of your child and why? So this is in relation to Belgium winger at the World Cup there, Jeremy Doku. He temporarily left the World Cup camp to travel back to London, where he's based, because his wife, Shireen, welcomed their first child in the world, a son named Praise. Now, this happened on Monday. Doku missed the match against Iran, but then quickly rejoined the squad for their upcoming fixtures in Seattle. So he's back, but he did miss one of the World Cup matches. He did cop a little bit of criticism for this.
1: Criticism?
0: A lot of people going, well, hang on a tick. You can't have a kid during the World Cup. This is a once-in-a-four-year thing.
1: Well, it's not their fault.
0: Yeah, well, it is Jeremy's fault.
1: I guess he could have abstained for that particular month.
0: He should have checked the fixture first.
1: Yes.
0: Always important to check the fixture
1: before booking
0: anything in. So he missed his match and, did get there for the birth of his child, but didn't get there for his match against Iran.
1: I mean, he's got the best of both worlds. He was there for the birth of his first child. He only has to miss one match.
0: Yes.
1: And now he's back in the mix again.
0: I guess for his sake, I'm not sure how Belgium are going at the World Cup, but I guess maybe just missing a group match isn't as bad as missing a knockout match potentially or a semi-final.
1: It may have changed if it was the grand final.
0: The final of the World Cup, I'd say so.
1: Then you probably got a harder decision.
0: Yes.
1: But in the group stage, there's a few.
0: But it's a huge international conversation versus, I guess, family priorities up against national team commitments. It's a fascinating discussion. I don't know what the right answer is. I was present for the births of all of my children, but I'm not an elite athlete.
1: No, you're not.
0: Far from it. 1300 799 31.
1: The fixture before she gave birth, or did it coincide with anything?
0: My first two kids were actually due on AFL Grand Final Day in 2011.
1: Oh, but they were twins, so
0: they
1: came a bit earlier.
0: And I came early, so they did.
1: Oh, what a relief!
0: They did me a solid. So thanks, boys. 1300 799 31. Give us a call. Why did you or your partner miss the birth of your child, and why? My brother-in-law missed the birth of my nephew.
1: Oh no!
0: Well, they sent him home. They said, "Oh, this ain't happening tonight. Go home." And he lived about maybe 20-25 minutes away from the hospital, and he got home, and they rang him, said, "Actually, it's happening. Come back." And he went back, and the birth had happened. The baby was out. The baby was in his wife's. That was their second.
1: Whew.
0: That was their second. Yeah, but
1: my dad nearly missed my birth. Same situation.
0: Yeah, go home.
1: Not going to happen. And so he went home. Luckily, peak hour Sydney traffic was over.
0: Yeah.
1: So he made it back, but minutes.
0: It is interesting. All my babies
1: Mum and Dad all the hard work.
0: There's a story going, as we heard yesterday, in Wangaratta, where somehow the CEO of the ambulance service helped deliver a baby to a woman who was in advanced labour.
1: Yeah.
0: And you hear of people pulling over on the side of the highway to give birth on the way to hospital. My babies were very slow in getting out of there.
1: I remember Imogen, your last, and you were off work. And I remember being like, is she arrived yet?
0: We're waiting all bloody day.
1: Is she arrived yet? She arrived yet? Because I was doing the show on my own.
0: Yeah.
1: Finally, she arrived.
0: She arrived at about 11 p.m.
1: Yeah.
0: I think it was 10:59, official time of birth for Imogen. But 1300 799 31, did you miss the birth, or your partner miss the birth of your child?
1: I reckon it would happen with FIFO.
0: Because you might
1: do a three-week swing or something.
0: Yes.
1: So you're not expecting the child then, and then lo and behold, they come a little bit earlier.
0: My dad missed my older brother's birth. He was at the hospital but wasn't allowed in the delivery room.
1: Why?
0: In those days, men weren't allowed in.
1: What year was your brother born?
0: 67.
1: Are you joking?
0: No.
1: It was like, oh, you can't see that. Right, I mean, it happened in Downton Abbey, but I mean, that was like 1901.
0: That was like, oh, if you wanted to go watch your child being born, like, oh, you're pervert, get out of it.
1: Really?
0: Yeah.
1: That's fascinating.
0: By the time I came along, 22 years later, he was allowed in.
1: I saw a reel on Instagram and it was over in the UK, and he was quizzing people on the cost of UK medical services.
0: Oh, yeah.
1: How much are inhalers and whatnot? And I thought it was appalling. So if a woman gave birth via cesarean over in the UK, you have to pay an extra fee to have skin-on-skin touch. Like immediately after the birth.
0: What?
1: It was
0: really?
1: Like 40 bucks or something. But yeah.
0: What?
1: Isn't that bizarre?
0: That is ridiculous.
1: So it was like, tick the box if you would like skin on skin with your newborn.
0: Don't even ask in Australia. Just whack it on. There you go. You get on there.
1: But inhalers over there for two of them, it was like £600 or something ridiculous.
0: That's outrageous.
1: Yeah.
0: 1300 799 31. Why did you or your partner miss the birth of your child? Let us know. 7:21. This is The Morning Crew with Gabby and Dan.
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0: Early fog, then partly cloudy for Gippsland today. 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
0: I don't know, sausage sizzle, did that come out?
1: Sausage sizzle?
0: There it is, good. Morning, Chris, Gabby and Dan. This is BTS.

0: Shaboozy's good news at 7:34 here on The Morning Crew with Gabby and Dad. Local news coming up. Gabby's treating news to follow. What's going on?
1: There's a common theme. Today, it is all about Australian actors. All three stories.
0: Scandalous?
1: No.
0: Okay. We'll make something up in just a moment here on The Morning Crew with Gabby and Dan.
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14: Good morning, it's Daniel Brewer with your local news and sport. The East Gippsland Shire Council have endorsed its 2026-27 budget with a focus on community support, infrastructure investment and financial responsibility. Mayor Councillor Jodie Ashworth says the budget has been developed over the last few months.
15: This budget that continues our commitment to putting the community first has been developed over many months with significant contributions from community, councillors and officers right across the Shire. As a council delivering services across 21,000 square kilometres, approximately 10% of Victoria, there is an ongoing challenge of efficient delivering of services across a large and dispersed region.
14: Traralgon College's production of Chicago Teen Edition is just over a month away, with performances set for GPAC's Little Theatre. According to Learning Leader of the Arts, Illyria Greening, students have been working tirelessly to bring the show to life.
16: Our production of Chicago has been brought to life by a fantastic cast of students, all from year 7 all the way up to year 12. Audiences can look forward to all of the 1920s razzle-dazzle that Chicago is known for, with high-energy dance numbers and a live band that will be performing on stage alongside the cast. Performances will be held on Friday the 24th of July at 7 p.m. and Saturday the 25th of July at 12 p.m. and 7 p.m. and tickets can be purchased online through the GPAC website.
14: Volunteer firefighters in Stratford are now able to assist Ambulance Victoria at priority zero emergencies within the town. Speaking in a Facebook video, firefighter Steve O'Shea says the brigade's role will be limited to responding to those critical calls.
17: Ambulance will still be attending. We're just supporting them, and it's only for those priority zero events. So for a spider bite or a broken ankle, we won't be called. That's not part of this program.
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14: Round 10 in East Gippsland Football Netball League. Lindenau versus Wyong. Boysdale Baragalong are at home against Lakes Entrance. Painsville do battle against Orbost Snowy Rovers. And Lucknow versus Stratford, with all matches getting underway at a quarter past two. That's the latest in local news and sport.
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0: Your four-day forecast for Gippsland and the valley. Areas of morning fog clearing to a partly cloudy day today with light winds. We're heading for a top of 15 in Latrobe Valley and Lakes Entrance, 16 in Sale, Bairnsdale and Orbost. Tomorrow, early fog, then a partly cloudy day. Slight chance of a shower, 15. Saturday, early fog, then partly cloudy, 14. Sunday, early fog, then sunny, 14. Right now, 11 degrees in the valley and lakes. 8 in Sale, 9 in Bairnsdale, 10 in Orbost.
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1: Well, this week's weather has been nothing if not consistent, Gabby. Morning fog, then partly cloudy. A top today of 15 for the valley, 16 for the east. Rinse and repeat. And the Services Australia bus is visiting Hayfield, Maffra and Brygalong next week. The Australian Government's Mobile Service Centre team can help you with things like Centrelink and Medicare, as well as other government services.
0: Next week, it'll be in Hayfield on Tuesday and Wednesday, Maffra Thursday and Friday, before moving on to Brygalong on Monday, July 6. For more details, go to the Services Australia website or Wellington Shire Council Facebook.
1: 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We'll ask for your calls after Amy Shark. First

0: Thank you, Amy Shark. At 5 to 8, this is the Morning Crew with Gabby and Dan. We've got the news headlines coming up, and then we want to give you $1,000. Hasn't gone off this week, so let's change that right now. If you want to pick up a grand, play Gabby and Dan's Mad Minute, call 1-300-799-31.
1: 10 questions, 60 seconds. Get all 10 correct. That $1,000 is all yours. It went off last week, I think, but not this week yet.
0: Not
1: would you?
0: Yet. And that is the key word, because it could happen right now. If you'd like to win yourself a grand, give us a call, 1-300-799-31. We'd love to give you an extra $1,000 this Thursday morning here on The Morning Crew with Gabby and Dan. News headlines, they're coming up next.
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4: 9 degrees in Melbourne, partly cloudy atop today, 14. It's 8 o'clock. Good morning. David Armstrong, an Australian woman with links to Islamic State and stuck in Syria, will now be able to come home. The woman had been the subject of a temporary exclusion order, but Home Affairs Minister Tony Burke has issued her with a permit to return. Mr. Burke says the federal government has received advice she can no longer remain on that exclusion order. A stabbing victim is in a critical condition in hospital after a knife fight at a McDonald's car park in Melbourne's West. Two men in their 20s were found with stab wounds outside the Melton McDonald's just before midnight. Items of clothing, what appears to be a machete sleeve, have been left on the ground. There are two large crime scenes, one at the McDonald's on Barry's Road, the other at the Ambulance Victoria Depot in Melton West, where one of the victims was driven to for help. A 22-year-old South Melton man has since turned himself into police. Latest data confirms millennials are the first generation in 75 years whose living standards and disposable incomes are not improving in line with those of their parents. Dr. Richard Dennis at the Australia Institute says we brought it on ourselves.
5: If we go back 30 years, you know, people didn't spend a fortune on private health insurance. They didn't spend a fortune on private school fees. They didn't spend a fortune on childcare. We've made a lot of changes that have delivered a lot of benefits, and a lot of older people have got very wealthy in Australia, let's be clear, but we've really loaded up the costs on young people.
4: Angus Taylor says he will not comment on anonymous sources suggesting his leadership is being questioned by Liberal colleagues. News Corp's reporting a growing number of MPs are worried about his lack of cut-through against One Nation. Senator Pauline Hanson believes we should abandon multiculturalism and become a monoculture. Mr. Taylor says he supports a version of multiculturalism, but everyone needs to abide by Australian values.
6: I'm not going to comment on anonymous backgrounding. What I focus on is our plan, holding Labor to account, and with respect to the issue we were just talking about, and multiculturalism that says you can have different rules for different people, that's not what Australia is. That's not what I stand for.
4: Emergency services have been called to a park in Altona North where a vehicle has been set on fire. The burning vehicle was found on Phoenix Road around 3 this morning. Police say no one was inside the car. Deakin University students have received fake degree certificates at their graduation. Hundreds of students received empty envelopes, while others had to resort to fake diplomas for their photos. The degrees had to be pulped as they were signed by the former Vice Chancellor, who's only recently resigned. Finance, Wall Street up 182, our dollar lower, 68.88 US.
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4: Brody Myercheck will remain in a neck brace for the next 6 weeks after fracturing his neck on King's Birthday. The Melbourne forward has detailed how he heard a massive crack when he hit the ground before losing feeling through his body.
7: Your thoughts go to, I'm going to be in a not be able to walk for the rest of my life. And I think I played out scenarios in my head pretty quickly of what life would be like with a family as well. So, as I said, once the feelings sort of come back, it was pretty relieving.
4: Sydney has swung a selection surprise with Peter Laddams named to partner Brody Grundy in the ruck against Brisbane tonight. Australian boxer Liam Parro has become the first since Jeff Fenwick to become a world champ in multiple divisions. He's won the IBF welterweight title with a unanimous decision victory over Lewis Crocker in Brisbane. That's the latest news and sport.
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8: Good morning, it's Daniel Brewer with your local news and sport. Hayfield Memorial Hall will host the National Timber Workers Hall of Fame induction ceremony this Saturday. Those planning to attend are being encouraged to pre-book their tickets for catering purposes. Tickets are $10 for adults and $5 for children under 16. President Felicia Stevenson says the event will be a wonderful opportunity to honour timber workers.
9: So we start off at 11 o'clock and we just have someone might come up and read their bio, or Gary Blackwood could read their bio for them if they're not keen on public speaking. Read each individual's bio. They get presented with a hardwood plank with the National Timber Workers, what they've done in their job title, and their names are on the honour boards.
8: Emergency crews have rescued a man from a 3-metre deep sinkhole at Raymond Island on Monday evening. Sam College reports.
10: Bruce Miller and his wife Liz were following what they believed was an animal trail before Bruce stepped on a concealed opening and plunged around 3 metres into water below. Emergency services were called shortly after 6 o'clock, with CFA, SES, police, firefighters and paramedics responding. A friend lowered a rope into the well before crews arrived, helping Bruce stay secure until he was rescued. He was assessed by Ambulance Victoria at the scene and cleared to return home. Sam College, Ace Radio.
8: Regional migration has achieved historic levels, according to the latest data released by the Regional Australia Institute, with many calling Gippsland home. Chief Executive Liz Ritchie says that this sustained demographic shift marks a critical juncture for strategic investment in regional communities.
11: Regional Australia could be part of the solution to improve our productivity. So there's a lot to consider here, but unfortunately, we're just not doing the planning and the future-proofing to set us up for this kind of growth and demand.
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8: The Tray Valley Baseball Association A-grade matches on Sunday afternoon. Churchill Braves take on Traralgon Red Sox, while Sale Rangers do battle against Moe Newborough Dodgers. Both matches getting underway from 2 at Toners Lane Reserve in Morwell. That's the latest in local news and sport.
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13: Your four-day forecast for Gippsland and the Valley. Areas of morning fog clearing to a partly cloudy day today with light winds. We're heading for a top of 15 in Latrobe Valley and Lakes Entrance, 16 in Sale, Bairnsdale and Orbost. Tomorrow, early fog, then a partly cloudy day. Slight chance of a shower, 15. Saturday, early fog, then partly cloudy, 14. Sunday, early fog, then sunny, 14. Right now, 11 degrees in the Valley and Lakes, 8 in Sale, 9 in Bairnsdale, 10 in Orbost.
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13: Mad Minute, let's play today with Abby. Hello, Abby.
14: Hello.
13: Is Abby short for Abigail? Or is it just
14: no,
13: Abby?
14: No, just boring Abby.
13: Just
15: There's
13: Abby.
15: Nothing boring about Abby.
13: No, that's true. We've got Abby and Gabby this morning, which is going to get confusing. I don't mind that. Of course, Gabby, our Gabby, is short for Gabigail. Abby, what are you going to spend $1,000 on?
14: I don't know. Maybe book some flights to go somewhere.
15: Well, that'd be nice.
13: Flights. Absolutely. Yeah. Let's get you somewhere. Somewhere a bit warmer, perhaps. 10 questions, yeah. 60 seconds. We're going to kick things off with a bonus question answer. We gave this answer away just before Carrie and Tommy yesterday. Gabby, you ask him.
16: Abby, you answer them. Good luck to all of us.
15: All right, Abby bonus. What was the first country to use postcards?
14: Australia?
15: In the nursery rhyme, Hey Diddle Diddle, which character laughed? Finish this saying about doing whatever makes you happy, whatever floats your
14: boat.
15: Which fictional character is known as the International Man of Mystery?
14: Oh,
15: if your birthday is today, what star sign are you?
14: Capricorn?
15: Ben and Jerry's are most associated with what food product?
14: Ice cream?
15: How many permanent members are there in the band U2?
14: Four?
15: Victor Trumper was an early Australian champion player of which sport?
14: Tennis? I don't know.
15: Which Australian actress is the lead role of Supergirl?
14: Pass.
15: In Finding Nemo, what is Nemo's dad called?
14: I should know this, but no, pass.
15: No, you're all right. It's all right. I don't think you've played before. It's always stressful the first time you play.
16: 4 from 10.
14: That's too bad.
16: No, it's all right. There we go. So in the nursery rhyme, Hey Diddle, which character laughed? The little dog laughed. Which fictional character is known as the International Man of Mystery?
15: Behave.
16: It was Austin Powers. If your birthday is today, you're actually a Cancer, not a Capricorn. Victor Trumper was a great early player of cricket, not tennis. Millie Alcock is the Australian actress playing Supergirl. And Finding Nemo's dad was called Marlon. He was a clownfish, but he wasn't very funny. Abby, I'm so sorry we can't give you $1,000 this morning. But please try again in 30 days and have a great day and maybe daydream about where those flights might take you when you win next time.
14: Yeah, thanks, guys.
16: Good on you there, Sabby. Having a crack at Mad Minute. No luck today, but that's okay. More money for you tomorrow.
15: No, it's the same amount
16: tomorrow. Not how it works, is it?
15: No, we don't jackpot.
16: Okay. Well, $1,000 online again tomorrow then. Catch that bonus question answer just before 3.
15: Changing the rules on the fly.
16: It's fun. Morning Crew with Gabby and Dan.

0: Some Teddy Swims, that's Mr. Know-It-All at 18 past 8 here on The Morning Crew with Gabby and Dan. What's that I hear in the background? That's the Morning Crew shower. Shall we hop in and have a scrub, Gab?
1: Yes.
0: All right, let's do it. I'll go first if you like.
1: Sure.
0: 7 years of bad luck for breaking a mirror.
1: Mm.
0: Seems pretty harsh.
1: It does seem very excessive.
0: It's a long time of bad luck.
1: Is it the same amount if you walk under a ladder?
0: 7 years.
1: I think it's 7 years.
0: Is it really?
1: Like, and you step on a crack and you break your mother's back. That's unfortunate.
0: That's unlucky.
1: It's really
0: your
1: unfortunate.
0: Your poor mum.
1: Yeah. You're just dabbing on a crack.
0: No, you stepped on a crack again. Yeah, right.
1: I really think that school exams should have in, like, the multiple choice section, I don't know. So that it rewards honesty and shows teachers maybe an area that they need to focus on.
0: Just instead of colouring in C.
1: Which is what most of us did. Who made that up and why do we all blindly believe it? When in doubt, pick C.
0: I wonder if there is a statistical, like, anomaly that proves that for some reason on quiz shows like Who Wants to Be a Millionaire or exams that C is more likely to be the answer than A, B or D. Or do we just think that?
1: I think it was just a rumour that someone made up.
0: It's too obvious.
1: And then we all just blindly followed.
0: Licking envelopes.
1: Yeah.
0: It's pretty weird.
1: It's gross, isn't it?
0: What?
1: And it tastes awful.
0: What do you mean we have to lick this to stick it down?
1: It's a bad texture and it tastes feral.
0: Tastes terrible. And then you're sending your spit to your pen pal. That's what you're doing.
1: Yeah.
0: What?
1: My wedding envelopes.
0: Yes.
1: So what we sent all the invites for our happily ever after party.
0: Whose saliva did you use?
1: Well, we didn't.
0: Oh.
1: But it was like a licky one. And my husband and I went, we're not doing this for like 100 people. So we ended up having like a little paintbrush and water and just painted it shut.
0: Oh, okay. Yes, yes. Right, okay.
1: I thought that was more smart. Future generations may never know the thrill of randomly finding cash on the pavement.
0: Yeah.
1: I have a vivid memory of about 1997.
0: Vivid memory from 97? You were like five.
1: Yeah.
0: Yeah.
1: But my brother found $50 in the wave pool at Wet n Wild.
0: Oh, fantastic. Yeah. What a win.
1: What a win.
0: I found $30 on the floor of Marvel Stadium, and it was known as Colonial Stadium then.
1: Wow.
0: It was the Wallabies and the British and Irish Lions in 2001. And the fact that I can reel off exactly when it was shows you how exciting it was to find $30 on the floor
1: also,
0: as a 12-year-old.
1: Also, that's rare to find more than one note.
0: Mm.
1: You know what I mean?
0: Rugby union fans, a bit private school boily, a bit flippant with their cash.
1: Just flippant. Oh, thanks for the change. I'll just throw it over my shoulder. I'm a private school boy.
0: I assume that's what happened.
1: I don't think so.
0: Just keep this in mind. The more you weigh, the harder you are to kidnap.
1: Yeah, that's true.
0: Yeah.
1: Can't just hoist you over the shoulder.
0: Absolutely.
1: Yeah, that's great.
0: I'm safe.
1: A fly on a TV screen.
0: Oh, yeah.
1: Must be like standing on a massive disco floor with all the lights.
0: You know, sometimes the dog looks, you know, the dog, something on TV catches the dog's attention.
1: Yeah.
0: What if a fly goes, oh, there's one of me?
1: More smoke, more safe, more tea.
0: Shower off at 21 past 8. This is The Morning Crew with Gabby and Dan. We've still got a helping hand to give away this morning. Also, Andy along to preview the footy next.
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0: There's been a common theme about this week's weather. Pretty much every day is morning fog, then partly cloudy. Top of 15 for the valley, 16 for the east. And Gabby, Morwell Neighbourhood House is hosting an end of financial year giving appeal. 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
19: Is she the one you've been waiting for? 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Is she the one you've been dreaming of? Is she the one?

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15: Good morning, it's Daniel Brewer with your local news and sport. The spotlight will soon be on Terralgan College students as they prepare to present Chicago Teen Edition at the GPAC Little Theatre next month. Learning leader of the arts, Illyria Greening, says students have been working tirelessly to bring the production to life.
16: Our production of Chicago has been brought to life by a fantastic cast of students, all from Year 7 all the way up to Year 12. Audiences can look forward to all of the 1920s razzle-dazzle that Chicago is known for, with high-energy dance numbers and a live band that will be performing on stage alongside the cast. Performances will be held on Friday the 24th of July at 7 p.m. and Saturday the 25th of July at 12 p.m. and 7 p.m. and tickets can be purchased online through the GPAC website.
15: The Stratford CFA Brigade has joined Ambulance Victoria's response network for Priority Zero events in the local area. Firefighter Steve O'Shea said on Facebook that brigade members will only respond to Priority Zero incidents.
17: Ambulance will still be attending. We're just supporting them, and it's only for those Priority Zero events. So for a spider bite or a broken ankle, we won't be called. That's not part of this program.
15: A new budget aimed at supporting East Gippsland communities and securing the organisation's long-term financial future has been adopted by East Gippsland Shire Council. Mayor Councillor Jodie Ashworth says there are ongoing challenges.
18: This budget that continues our commitment to putting the community first has been developed over many months with significant contributions from community, councillors and officers right across the Shire. As a council delivering services across 21,000 square kilometres, approximately 10% of Victoria, there is an ongoing challenge of efficient delivering of services across a large and dispersed region.
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15: Some important matches this Saturday in Gippsland League Reserves. Top of the table, Lee and Gatha are at home against Bairnsdale. Mafra do battle against Mowi. Morwell host Sale. Traralgon versus Druin and Warrigal go up against Wonthaggi, with all matches commencing at 12:30. That's the latest in local news and sport.
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22: Your 4-day forecast for Gippsland and the valley. Areas of morning fog clearing to a partly cloudy day today with light winds. We're heading for a top of 15 in Latrobe Valley and Lakes Entrance, 16 in Sale, Bairnsdale and Orbost. Tomorrow, early fog, then a partly cloudy day, slight chance of a shower, 15. Saturday, early fog, then partly cloudy, 14. Sunday, early fog, then sunny, 14. And right now, 11 degrees in the valley, Sale and Lakes, 9 in Bairnsdale, 10 in Orbost.
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2: Yeah, exactly right. You do have until 10 a.m. this morning to put an application in for a helping hand and maybe be our final winner tomorrow or recipient.
0: Yes, absolutely. Now, Michaela has done just that. She's registered online at morningcrew.com.au. She joins us now. Michaela, tell us, please, what's been going on?
3: Sorry, I'm just really emotional. My husband broke his shoulder on Mother's Day weekend, and then they found out that he has a condition that over time it's just going to slowly like deteriorate, and he's going to be in a wheelchair.
2: Oh, Michaela.
0: Wow.
3: Sorry. So yeah, it's just been a bit tough. And we're expecting our third child in 4 weeks, so it's just been really full on.
2: Michaela, my understanding is at the moment, you know, with your husband's health declining a bit, you're trying to work two jobs. You're very pregnant as well.
3: Yeah.
2: So you're needing some help to keep the food on the table, keep things running over the next few weeks.
3: Yes, yeah.
0: Oh, I'm so sorry this is all happening, Michaela. I'll tell you what, we're sort of trying to figure out how much money we can give because we're running out as well.
2: We're running out in our kitties.
0: I know.
3: This morning I was like, and you were like, no caller ID. And I was like, oh my God, no. That's okay. Anything seriously would just, help right now.
0: Oh, well, I'm having a look. Gabby's holding up 8 fingers. I think that means. Sorry.
2: Negotiating in silence with Danger.
0: Was that finger all the way up or was that a half finger?
2: Come on.
0: $800 is what we can give you, Michaela.
3: That would be amazing.
0: How old are your other two kids?
3: 10 and 2 on Sunday.
0: Oh, wow.
2: Wow. Okay, spoil the little one as well.
0: Yes, and when's baby number 3 due?
3: 20th of July.
0: Okay, it's coming up quick.
2: It's coming up very quick.
0: Oh, in the future. Yeah. 2 birthdays very close together. Oh, yes, beautiful. All right, well, Michaela, well, we're so sorry to hear about everything you're going through. We wish your husband all the very best.
2: All the best yourself. For Matt Leave, but busy and with two other kids.
0: So yes, it sounds big going on. We wish we could give you more, but we're running out of funds ourselves.
3: Oh, no,
0: so
3: that is amazing.
0: $800 with a helping hand's all yours. Thanks for registering.
3: Thank you so much, guys.
2: It's hard to hear. It's really hard to hear.
0: Happy to assist where we can. We have one more helping hand.
2: And we're literally going to clear the kitty.
0: Yes.
2: There will be scents in this as well. Everything must go.
0: Yes, as of tomorrow here on The Morning Crew. And as Gabby said, you've got just over 1 more hour to apply. Please do. Don't hesitate. TheMorningCrew.com.au. And you can be joining us on tomorrow's show.
2: Fingers crossed.
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3: Another partly cloudy, top of 15 kind of day for Gippsland today, as it has been most of the week. 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

0: Olivia Dean on the Morning Crew with Gabby and Dan. That's it for us. 4 to 9. Big day tomorrow. We'll cross to San Francisco ahead of the Socceroos final group game against Paraguay. Should be a public holiday tomorrow anyway. We'll catch up with our man over there tomorrow. Also, our final helping hand to be given away here on the Morning Crew.
1: And I'm bringing back an old favourite for one show only. 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
0: An old favourite?
1: Yes.
0: Tomorrow?
1: Yes.
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12: 10 degrees in Melbourne, partly cloudy atop today, 14, 9 o'clock, good morning. David Armstrong, an ISIS bride who'd been barred from Australia, has now been given a permit to come home. Here's Michael Packey.
13: The woman had been stuck in a Syrian camp for almost a decade, but was unable to return to Australia as she posed a security risk and was subject to a temporary exclusion order. The federal government says it's now lifted the order on legal advice and has issued her with a permit to come back, along with her daughter. Home Affairs Minister Tony Burke has told the ABC she'll be heavily monitored.
14: Where she lives, where she works, where she studies.
13: The opposition's James Patterson says the woman, along with dozens of others with ISIS links, should not have been allowed back into Australia.
15: The Albanese government is not doing everything they can to protect our country by keeping these people out of it.
13: Once the woman leaves Syria, there'll be no other Australians in the Al Roj camp. Michael Packey, Canberra.
12: Today's show host Karl Stefanovic is set to be dumped over a podcast in which he spoke with a prominent far-right influencer in the UK. Nine entertainment bosses fell crisis talks overnight after the episode was pulled from platforms
4: before it was shared in full by One Nation leader Pauline Hanson. Entertainment reporter Peter Ford says the interview with Tommy Robinson likely wasn't the sole issue. Other factors are involved.
16: Number one was when he dropped a very cosy promo with Tommy walking along like best mates and using some slang words. And then there was the mysterious deletion of the interview and then the sort of bizarre involvement of Pauline Hanson.
4: Aldi has retained its crown as Australia's cheapest supermarket. The latest grocery survey by Consumer Group Choice found a basket of 16 everyday items cost just under $69. Director Mark Serrells says that same basket cost around $9 more at Woolworths and Coles. IGA was most expensive at over $91.
17: Another part of this is, you know, Aldi, Woolies and Coles all have their own home brand stuff. IGA doesn't have quite as many of those home brand things. So when it comes to this grocery basket, sometimes to buy like for like, we're having to buy a bit more expensive stuff.
4: A group of teens have fled the scene of a car fire at Altona North. Emergency services were called to a park on Phoenix Road. At about 3 o'clock this morning, after a vehicle had been set alight, police say no one was inside the car at the time. It is not yet known if the vehicle is linked to any recent crimes. Darryl Hall of Hall & Oates fame has revealed he recently underwent a kidney transplant. 79-year-old says he's on track to make a full recovery, hopes to be back performing within months. In finance, the dollar, 68.88 US.
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4: better. Rudy Majacek says he feared he would not be able to walk again after fracturing his neck in a tackle on King's birthday. Melbourne forward revealing he heard a massive crack during the tackle. Former Carlton coach Michael Voss admits seeing the Blues excel since his departure has been difficult. Blues have won 5 matches in a row since he resigned with a 1-8 record this season. But Voss says he isn't jealous of interim coach Josh Fraser.
19: Some of it's difficult to watch because you're not there. Because, I mean, the reality is that you've invested 5 years of, you know, your time, your effort, sweat, blood, tears, all those sorts of things into that particular group. So, but on another level, it's hugely rewarding.
4: Socceroos defender Jacob Italiano has been ruled out of tomorrow's final group stage clash with Paraguay due to an adductor injury. Group C's final group games at the World Cup are now underway. Morocco 2, Haiti 2 at halftime, while Brazil leads Scotland 2-0 at halftime. That's the latest news and sport.
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25: I'm Daniel Brewer with your local news and sport. The Stratford Volunteer Fire Brigade are now able to respond alongside Ambulance Victoria to Priority Zero events in the town following extensive training. The National Timber Workers Hall of Fame will welcome its newest inductees this Saturday at the Hayfield Memorial Hall. President Felicia Stevenson says it's shaping up to be a wonderful day.
26: Someone might come up and read their bio, or Gary Blackwood could read their bio for them if they're not keen on public speaking. Read each individual's bio. They get presented with a hardwood plank with the National Timber Workers, what they've done in their job title. They get presented that and their names are on the honour boards.
25: In sport, Gippsland League reserves top of the table Lee and Gatha are at home against Bairnsdale. Mafra do battle against Mowie. Morwell host Sale. Traralgon versus Druin and Warrigal go up against Wonthaggi. That's the latest local news and sport.
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1: Your forecast for Gippsland and the Valley, partly cloudy today with some morning fog and a slight chance of a shower with some light winds about. Tomorrow, partly cloudy, morning fog and frost, a top of 15. Saturday, partly cloudy, morning fog and light winds, 14. For Sunday, morning fog and frost and then sunny in the afternoon with a top of 14. Today, heading for 15 in the Valley, 16 for Sale, Bairnsdale, Lakes Entrance and Orbost. Right now, it's 9 degrees.
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So let's play some Goo Goo Dolls very shortly. 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
13: Your forecast for Gippsland and the Valley today, partly cloudy with morning fog and a slight chance of a shower with some light winds. Today we're heading for a top of 15 degrees in the Valley, 16 the top for Sale, Bairnsdale, Orbost and Lakes Entrance. 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

0: Yes, Boone, All I Really Want on TRFM. 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

0: 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She's catching up with Gojo and Crooked Colours this weekend. 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